0: and floors. It follows the seizure of other border-controlled drugs in Queensland last month. Opposition leader Angus Taylor has reiterated a call for a scrapping of the tax changes. Negotiations between the Greens and the Albanese government on the negative gearing and the capital gains legislation continue. The Greens say it's too generous. A Labor-led committee has recommended the changes be passed. Mr Taylor says he's wary of the current negotiations.
1: It's true that Labor appears to be doing a dirty deal with the Greens, and you should always be very worried when Labor does a dirty deal with the Greens.
0: More than 7,000 people have responded to a national survey seeking young people's experiences with consent and sex education. The results will provide guidance on how to teach relevant, practical and realistic consent and sex education. Commissioner Deb Sabaris has told National Radio News she's been impressed with the responses so far.
2: We've had a very broad range of children and young people across Australia, from our rural and remote communities, First Nations children, children who identify as queer. We've had a slightly larger number of girls and boys completing the survey, but we're really happy with the response.
0: The On Your Terms survey is open to people aged 14 to 18 until June 30. And overseas, twin brothers have married twin sisters, each couple sharing the same first names, in a combined ceremony in Nigeria. It's being described as a once-in-a-lifetime wedding. To sport now, at the FIFA World Cup, anti-regime protests have been held outside Iran's game against Belgium in Los Angeles. The game ended in a nil-all draw. Meantime, Spain defeated Saudi Arabia 4-0. Uruguay and Cape Verde are in action, while New Zealand take on Egypt later this morning. And in motorsport, Anton Di Pasquale has claimed the final race of the Darwin Triple Crown, leading home Matt Payne and Cam Waters under safety car yesterday.
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5: Good morning. The time on 2CBD FM is 4 minutes past 10 a.m. Today is Monday the 22nd of June. Glen Innes expecting a maximum temperature today of 13 degrees and an overnight minimum of 2 degrees. Currently here in Glen Innes we are now sitting on 10 degrees. The weather for the Northern Tablelands for Monday, partly cloudy. Medium chance of showers on and east of the ranges, becoming less likely in the morning. Near zero chance of rain elsewhere. Light winds becoming southwest at 15 to 20 kilometres per hour in the middle of the day, then becoming light in the evening. There is 20% chance of receiving 1 millimetre of rain. The fire danger rating is moderate. The UV index is moderate. The humidity is sitting at 70%. And the wind has picked up. It is now blowing west-southwest at 20 kilometres per hour. And Carolyn doing Michael's program for him today. And we'll start off with Aussie gentleman Rue Arcus singing the title track of my CD, and a song co-written with our very own Matt Scullion. Here's Rue Arcus with Cowboys and Sunsets.

Ruach Seo, with a song co-written by Matt Scullion and the title track Cowboys and Sunsets. Heading over now to Toyota star maker Brendan Wormsley and End of My Ride.

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From Reg Lindsay, heading over now to the Crosby Sisters. The award-winning Crosby Sisters are without peer as Australia's premier country music duo. The Crosby Sisters from the Tamworth area and Angel from Montgomery.

0: And the time is now 20 minutes past 10 a.m. We'll have a word from our sponsors, then heading back to Reg Lindsay. And this time he'll be singing No Slowing Down, written by Greg Camp Champion.
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And that was Prue Clearwater with The Big Old World. And it's now 10:30 a.m. Heading back now to Peter Bratt and Ride On Little Ringer.

0: What a great song there, being sung by Aussie gentleman J.R. 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
0: And this next song is a duet being sung by Tracy Faith and Braden Fox, and What Am I to Do?

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1: Good morning, I'm Shannon Kirkwood. Leaders will be briefed today on Australia's response to H5 bird flu. Western Australian authorities are working to reduce the impact after the nation's first case was confirmed in a single seabird near Esperance on Friday. Results are expected today, which will confirm if a second bird is a victim of the disease. Federal and state environment ministers will be meeting today. WA authorities are asking members of the community to report cases of multiple sick or dead birds or other wildlife. Internationally, H5 bird flu has caused deaths in more than 560 species of birds and 100 species of mammals. Preliminary auction clearance rates reveal on average under half of properties listed in the capital cities sold last week. Scarlett Coppola has more.
2: The early data shows Melbourne had the highest auction clearance rates of 50% for the weekend ending Sunday, June 21st. It was followed by Sydney, Canberra, Perth and Adelaide, with Brisbane reporting a clearance rate of 33.3%, while almost one in four auctions were withdrawn over the same time. Cotality says it's the first time since the pandemic these levels have been seen.
1: Two men have been arrested in what authorities say is the largest ever cocaine seizure in the nation's history. 2.7 tonnes of cocaine were seized as part of an investigation into an organised crime plot to import and distribute border-controlled drugs on Australia's east coast. The AFP says a search warrant near Western Sydney led to the discovery of three shipping containers where the cocaine was allegedly discovered in plastic tubs buried in underground bunkers concealed by false container floors. It follows the seizure of other border-controlled drugs in Queensland last month. Opposition leader Angus Taylor has reiterated a call for a scrapping of the tax changes. Negotiations between the Greens and the Albanese government on the negative gearing and the capital gains legislation continue. The Greens say it's too generous. A Labor-led committee has recommended the changes be passed. Mr. Taylor says he's wary of the current negotiations.
3: It's true that Labor appears to be doing a dirty deal with the Greens. And you should always be very worried when Labor does a dirty deal with the Greens.
1: More than 7,000 people have responded to a national survey seeking young people's experiences with consent and sex education. The results will provide guidance on how to teach relevant, practical and realistic consent and sex education. Commissioner Deb Sabaris has told National Radio News she's been impressed with the responses so far.
4: We've had a very broad range of children and young people across Australia, from our rural and remote communities, First Nations children, children who identify as queer. We've had a slightly larger number of girls and boys completing the survey, but we're really happy with the response.
1: The On Your Terms survey is open to people aged 14 to 18 until June 30. And overseas, twin brothers have married twin sisters, each couple sharing the same first names, in a combined ceremony in Nigeria. It's being described as a once-in-a-lifetime wedding. To sport now at the FIFA World Cup, anti-regime protests have been held outside Iran's game against Belgium in Los Angeles. The game ended in a nil-all draw. Meantime, Spain defeated Saudi Arabia 4-0, Uruguay and Cape Verde are in action, while New Zealand take on Egypt later this morning. And in motorsport, Anton Di Pasquale has claimed the final race of the Darwin Triple Crown, leading home Matt Payne and Cam Waters under safety car yesterday.
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6: And good morning. The time on 2CBD FM is now 4 minutes past 11 a.m. Today is Monday, the 22nd of June. Glen Innes expecting a maximum temperature today of 13 degrees and an overnight minimum of 2 degrees. Currently here in Glen Innes, we are sitting on 11 degrees. The weather for the Northern Tablelands for Monday, mostly sunny. The winds will be southwest at 15 to 20 kilometres per hour, becoming light in the evening. There is 20% chance of receiving 1 millimetre of rain. The fire danger rating is moderate. The UV index is moderate. The humidity is sitting at 60%. And the wind is now blowing southwest at 19 kilometres per hour. And we'll start this third hour off with Kris Kristofferson and the all-time classic Help Me Make It Through the Night. Kris Kristofferson is one of America's greatest music treasures, a songwriter of uncommon emotions. Kris Kristofferson.

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2: Another song now from Aussie Gentleman Roo Arcus and Cowboys Are Little Boys First.

Aussie gentlemen there, Ian Muir and Daniel. Heading over now once again to Reg Lindsay. This time singing, Coming Down Is Easy. Reg Lindsay.

0: saddlery again. We got your new saddle last week. What's that? A new bridle? A new set of reins? New breastplate? Yeah, Kent Saddlery's got it all. What about me, Albert? 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Okay, I'll get some new Ariat boots and an Akubra. 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

And another song there from Aussie gentleman Peter Pratt and All Set and Saddled. Heading over now to Lisa Barcy and In Your Mind.

Heading back to J.R. Williams, and he wrote this song as well. And this time he'll be singing Far North Queensland Tropical Blues. J.R. Williams.

And on 2CBDFM this morning, you've been listening to APRA award-winning South Australian singer-songwriter Tin Wimpley and The Strength to Compromise. And another song now from Dale Hooper, the all-time classic, Heartaches by the Number.

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0: And another song there from Dale Hooper and Cotton Fields. And the time is 11:50 a.m. Here's a word from our sponsors. Then we'll be heading over to Aussie gentleman Brad Marks, and he'll be singing Yesterday.
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1: Good morning, I'm Shannon Kirkwood. Leaders will be briefed today on Australia's response to H5 bird flu. Western Australian authorities are working to reduce the impact after the nation's first case was confirmed in a single seabird near Esperance on Friday. Results are expected today, which will confirm if a second bird is a victim of the disease. Federal and state environment ministers will be meeting today. WA authorities are asking members of the community to report cases of multiple sick or dead birds or other wildlife. Internationally, H5 bird flu has caused deaths in more than 560 species of birds and 100 species of mammals. Preliminary auction clearance rates reveal on average under half of properties listed in the capital cities sold last week. Scarlett Coppola has more.
2: The early data shows Melbourne had the highest auction clearance rates of 50% for the weekend ending Sunday, June 21st. It was followed by Sydney, Canberra, Perth and Adelaide, with Brisbane reporting a clearance rate of 33.3%, while almost one in four auctions were withdrawn over the same time. Cotality says it's the first time since the pandemic these levels have been seen.
1: Two men have been arrested in what authorities say is the largest ever cocaine seizure in the nation's history. 2.7 tonnes of cocaine were seized as part of an investigation into an organised crime plot to import and distribute border-controlled drugs on Australia's east coast. The AFP says a search warrant near Western Sydney led to the discovery of three shipping containers where the cocaine was allegedly discovered in plastic tubs buried in underground bunkers concealed by false container floors. It follows the seizure of other border-controlled drugs in Queensland last month. Opposition leader Angus Taylor has reiterated a call for a scrapping of the tax changes. Negotiations between the Greens and the Albanese government on the negative gearing and the capital gains legislation continue. The Greens say it's too generous. A Labor-led committee has recommended the changes be passed. Mr. Taylor says he's wary of the current negotiations.
3: It's true that Labor appears to be doing a dirty deal with the Greens. And you should always be very worried when Labor does a dirty deal with the Greens.
1: More than 7,000 people have responded to a national survey seeking young people's experiences with consent and sex education. The results will provide guidance on how to teach relevant, practical and realistic consent and sex education. Commissioner Deb Sabaris has told National Radio News she's been impressed with the responses so far.
4: We've had a very broad range of children and young people across Australia, from our rural and remote communities, First Nations children, children who identify as queer. We've had a slightly larger number of girls and boys completing the survey, but we're really happy with the response.
1: The On Your Terms survey is open to people aged 14 to 18 until June 30. And overseas, twin brothers have married twin sisters, each couple sharing the same first names, in a combined ceremony in Nigeria. It's being described as a once-in-a-lifetime wedding. To sport now at the FIFA World Cup, anti-regime protests have been held outside Iran's game against Belgium in Los Angeles. The game ended in a nil-all draw. Meantime, Spain defeated Saudi Arabia 4-0, Uruguay and Cape Verde in action, while New Zealand take on Egypt later this morning. And in motorsport, Anton Di Pasquale has claimed the final race of the Darwin Triple Crown, leading home Matt Payne and Cam Waters under safety car yesterday.
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6: And good afternoon. The time on 2CBD FM is now 4 minutes past midday. Today is Monday, the 22nd of June. Glen Innes expecting a maximum temperature today of 13 degrees and an overnight minimum of 2 degrees. Currently here in Glen Innes, we are now sitting on 11 degrees. And the weather for the Northern Tablelands for Monday, mostly sunny with winds southwest 15 to 20 kilometres per hour, becoming light in the evening. 20% chance of receiving 1 millimetre of rain. The UV index is moderate. The fire danger rating is moderate. The humidity has dropped to 58%, and the wind is now blowing west-northwest at 20 kilometres per hour. And good afternoon, Carolyn doing Michael's program for him. And I'll be here till 1 o'clock this afternoon. then our new presenter, Michael, will be in this afternoon with a great program for our listeners out there. And Michael had a great brekkie program this morning for our listeners. So stay tuned and don't walk away. And we'll start this last hour off with another song from Reg Lindsay, written by Wayne Kemp back in 1980, and Love Goes to Hell When It Dies, Reg Lindsay.

0: And Aussie gentleman Noel Balfour there with I'd Walk 100 Miles to Be With You. And the time is 10 minutes past midday. Here's a word from our sponsors. Another song then from Reg Lindsay and Life Out on the Road.
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0: And thank you. And Reg Lindsay and Life Out on the Road. And this is a duet with Johnny Tapp. Heading back to 1994 with this one. And this one was written by Reg and Roslyn Lindsay. All about his life out on the road.
4: Tappy.
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0: Another song there from Rue Arcas, Aussie Gentleman, and Shots You Never Take. 21 minutes past midday, we'll have a word from our sponsors.
1: 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They may just be the positive change you've been looking for.

And a duet there from Ray Lynham and Philomena Bagley. Anything's Better Than Nothing. Heading back to Peter Pratt and Carve Your Name in My Saddle.

What a great version of that particular song being sung by Dickie Rock and Till. Heading back to Peter Bratt, but this time doing a duet with Donna Boyd and Loose Talk.

And on to CBDFM this afternoon, you've been listening to another duet there from Ray Lynham and Philomena Beckley, and Mr. and Mrs. Used to Be. Heading back now to J.R. Williams, and he'll be singing You Turn the Light On. This song was co-written by him with Bill Chambers.

0: And J.R. Williams there with You Left the Light On. And the time is exactly 12:40 p.m. We'll have a word from our sponsors. Then we'll return to J.R. Williams, this time doing a duet with Tracy Colleen and When I'm Over You.
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and a duet there being sung by J.R. Williams and Tracy Colleen, When I'm Over You. 45 minutes past midday. Here's Don Allen, How Can I Believe in You?

long and black. Now one day I devised a plan that should be the envy most any man. I sneak it out there in a lunchbox in my hand. Now getting caught meant getting fired, but I figured I'd have it all by the time I retired. I'd have a car worth at least 100 grand.

And Dale Hooper there with Walk the Line medley. Heading over now to Aussie gentleman Justin Stanley and Till the Buzzer Goes Off.

Oh, the buzzer went off. Justin Stanley there till the buzzer goes off. And that is all the time I have to be sitting in the chair for Michael this morning. And I'll be back tomorrow morning at 10 a.m. till 2 p.m. with Carolyn's collection of music. So until then, enjoy your night or your day, your afternoon. Stay warm and stay tuned to 2CBDFM as Michael is back with another great program for our listeners out there. So stay tuned. Don't touch that dial. And I'm going to leave you with Hayward and Moore singing Everyone's Country Now. Enjoy your day, afternoon, and your night.

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1: Good morning, I'm Shannon Kirkwood. Leaders will be briefed today on Australia's response to H5 bird flu. Western Australian authorities are working to reduce the impact after the nation's first case was confirmed in a single seabird near Esperance on Friday. Results are expected today, which will confirm if a second bird is a victim of the disease. Federal and state environment ministers will be meeting today. WA authorities are asking members of the community to report cases of multiple sick or dead birds or other wildlife. Internationally, H5 bird flu has caused deaths in more than 560 species of birds and 100 species of mammals. Preliminary auction clearance rates reveal on average under half of properties listed in the capital cities sold last week. Scarlett Coppola has more.
2: The early data shows Melbourne had the highest auction clearance rates of 50% for the weekend ending Sunday, June 21st. It was followed by Sydney, Canberra, Perth and Adelaide, with Brisbane reporting a clearance rate of 33.3%, while almost one in four auctions were withdrawn over the same time. Cotality says it's the first time since the pandemic these levels have been seen.
1: Two men have been arrested in what authorities say is the largest ever cocaine seizure in the nation's history. 2.7 tonnes of cocaine were seized as part of an investigation into an organised crime plot to import and distribute border-controlled drugs on Australia's east coast. The AFP says a search warrant near Western Sydney led to the discovery of three shipping containers where the cocaine was allegedly discovered in plastic tubs buried in underground bunkers concealed by false container floors. It follows the seizure of other border-controlled drugs in Queensland last month. Opposition leader Angus Taylor has reiterated a call for a scrapping of the tax changes. Negotiations between the Greens and the Albanese government on the negative gearing and the capital gains legislation continue. The Greens say it's too generous. A Labor-led committee has recommended the changes be passed. Mr. Taylor says he's wary of the current negotiations.
3: It's true that Labor appears to be doing a dirty deal with the Greens. And you should always be very worried when Labor does a dirty deal with the Greens.
1: More than 7,000 people have responded to a national survey seeking young people's experiences with consent and sex education. The results will provide guidance on how to teach relevant, practical and realistic consent and sex education. Commissioner Deb Sabaris has told National Radio News she's been impressed with the responses so far.
4: We've had a very broad range of children and young people across Australia, from our rural and remote communities, First Nations children, children who identify as queer. We've had a slightly larger number of girls and boys completing the survey, but we're really happy with the response.
1: The On Your Terms survey is open to people aged 14 to 18 until June 30. And overseas, twin brothers have married twin sisters, each couple sharing the same first names, in a combined ceremony in Nigeria. It's being described as a once-in-a-lifetime wedding. To sport now at the FIFA World Cup, anti-regime protests have been held outside Iran's game against Belgium in Los Angeles. The game ended in a nil-all draw. Meantime, Spain defeated Saudi Arabia 4-0, Uruguay and Cape Verde are in action, while New Zealand take on Egypt later this morning. And in motorsport, Anton Di Pasquale has claimed the final race of the Darwin Triple Crown, leading home Matt Payne and Cam Waters under safety car yesterday.
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6: And good afternoon, everybody. It is 5 minutes past one. And this, of course, is Michael. I'm back in the chair. And I'll be taking you through the afternoon with your afternoon jukebox program. This afternoon's featured artist, of course, is The Beach Boys. We'll have all of our usual shenanigans, though. And a big thank you going out to Carolyn there. Another great program, as always. Carolyn always puts on a great show, doesn't she? She certainly does. Filling in for Michael there today. And Carolyn will be back in the morning from 10 o'clock, or just after 10 o'clock anyway, with Carolyn's collection. So make sure you're tuned in for that one. Alrighty, let's have a look at the weather and see what we're doing, shall we? It's 12 degrees outside at the moment. Feels like 5.5. Yeah, it's too bad, though, if you're out in the sun. Away from that wind. That wind is the shocker. It's not really windy, but it's a cool breeze. Humidity sitting at 48%, dew point at 1.3, and the wind, just speaking of that, it's from the west-southwest. 24 kilometres an hour, getting up to about 20 kilometres an hour when it decides to have a bit of a blow. Excuse me, I've got the hiccups there, haven't I? Certainly do. We'll get rid of those shortly, I'm sure. Rain, we've had no rain since 9 o'clock, and the air pressure is steady at 1,025.1 hectopascals. And so for the remainder of your Monday afternoon, on your northern tablelands, it'll be mostly sunny. Winds will be southwesterly, 15 to 20 kilometres an hour, becoming light in the evening. 20% chance of a millimetre of rain today, if anything there at all, and a moderate fire danger and a moderate UV index. An expected top at 13 today, so we're nearly there. It's about as good as it's going to get. Yeah, that's sure. Well, here we are. We're nearly towards the end of June. Carol and I were only talking about that a minute ago. We're not nearly into July, and it hasn't been too bad just yet. But I'm sure we're going to get a bit of a sting in the tail as it rounds out, as it heads towards spring. I'm sure that's going to happen. And there's no current warnings. So tomorrow, the 23rd of June, which of course is a Tuesday, minus one in the morning, so a frosty start, up to 15, partly cloudy conditions on a Wednesday, 0 to 15, partly cloudy Thursday, 3 to 14, partly cloudy on Friday, 4 to 14. Going to be some shower activity there on Saturday, 5 up to 14, 90% chance of 5 to 10 mils. That'll be good. Get some follow-up rain. Since we've had a little bit of rain, I talk it's time coming, but we've got there. It's still nowhere near enough, but I'm sure it'll, it survives the purpose, doesn't it? It does the purpose that we need it to do. 5 up to 13 on a Sunday, 80% chance of 1 to 5 mils with maybe some more rain there. Monday, got some showers and some sunny breaks, 5 up to 15. Some rain again Tuesday next week, 6 to 15, and then showers next Wednesday, 8 to 16. So there we go. We're all up to date with the news and weather for about an hour's time, and I'll go through all that again just after 2 o'clock. But we better jump into some music. I mean, that's what we're here for. We certainly are. And as we always do, we'll start at the afternoon program with a bit of Dino. Yep, Dean Martin, here he comes, and he's in the misty moonlight.

0: Yes, and there he goes, the King of Cool, Dean Martin, of course, and in the Misty Moonlight. Carolyn just gave me a little heart attack, actually. She was telling me that it was one of her favourite tracks.
1: Okay, señoritas y caballeros, ladies and gentlemen,
0: manage up. No idea why you just started playing on your own. But anyway, DJ Otzi there, and hey, baby, but he'll be back a little bit later. I'll recover from my heart attack now. Alrighty, and we'll have a quick word from our sponsors.
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0: And thanks to our sponsors for that, of course. And it's good afternoon to everybody. Right, whatever you're up to for your Monday, it's spectacular. I know my mum, yep, she'd be getting ready to go out and get all her washing off, but not before this one, mum. No, no, a little bit of the Irish superstar coming your way. We know you love Daniel O'Donnell. And here he comes with Coat of Many Colours. Hope you have a great afternoon, and I'll catch up with you a little bit later on. No doubt you'll be... You know, you'd be curled up somewhere, probably having a neti nap later on. And that sounds pretty good, doesn't it? Yeah, neti naps. Not for Michael, though. No, no, Michael's got to do this.

Yes, there he goes. Yeah, sing any song, the Irish superstar, Daniel O'Donnell. There he is, in a coat of many colours. Mum, I hope you enjoyed that one. Whatever you get up to for the rest of the afternoon, I hope it's a lovely afternoon for you. And don't forget, I've got a Daniel O'Donnell CD with me here today. So I'll have a little bit more Daniel O'Donnell up a little bit later on. But of course, we can't do it all at once. No, we can't. No, we could fill the whole programme in with him. That many songs out there. All right, I'm to my Uncle Brian up there in Port Macquarie, or is it down there at Port Macquarie? Up there, down there, it's down there somewhere. But anyway, Brian, I hope you're I heard you were out getting eggs this morning, mate. So, scrambled eggs. That's pretty good to me. But anyway, mate, a little bit of Brad Paisley coming your way. Yeah, I can't really dig you about the football this week, can I? No, because the Eels had the bye. Did they beat the bye? That's the question. There we go. I had me dig. All right, mate. Yep, here we go. A little bit of Brad Paisley for you, and I love this one. It's called Waiting on a Woman.

Absolutely brilliant song, that one. I love that one. Yep, Brad Paisley there, of course. And Waiting on a Woman. Yes, now tell me, Uncle Brian, do you like Waiting on a Woman? I hope you do, mate. Especially that wife of yours, my Auntie Julie down there, of course. Yep. Yeah, I suppose she was waiting on you to bring them eggs back this morning. Yeah, that's probably what was going on. All right, and now you, Jules. I hope you're having a great afternoon and your Monday is tricking along quite well. A little bit of Dolly Parton come your way, and I hope you shine

Yes, there she goes, the fabulous voice of Dolly Parton. Really love that song. Hope you did too, Jules. Yep, hope you enjoyed that one. Actually, it's got me in the mood. I think I'm going to watch Rhinestone later on tonight. Yeah, Dolly Parton and Sylvester Stallone. I haven't watched that one for a while. It's good for a giggle. There's not much doing on the old TV front on a Monday night, so that'll entertain me for a little while. A little bit of Chad Morgan now going out to my Uncle T-Bone up there in the chook pen. He'd be crowing again. His rooster's got to win again this weekend. We'll just see what happens when they come up against the Mighty Knights. Actually, I don't know. We already played on once this year. I'm not sure if we have to play your mob again, mate. But, yeah. I'm pretty sure we'll pluck those roosters. We certainly will, but no, I'll be nice to you. Yeah, you enjoy your day up there, mate. I hope you're having a great day, whatever it is you're up to. And Chad's coming your way with the Sheik of Shabby Creek.

0: Yes, there he goes, good old Chad. And of course that one was going out to Michael T-Bone. Quick word from our sponsors, and then we got to come back for a song for Al. Yeah, Al, your stuff will be coming up very soon, probably Sandra, and of course Elaine. Won't be too far away.
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0: And thanks to our sponsors for that, of course. Yeah, we wouldn't be able to do it without the sponsors. And, of course, all you guys. Yeah, you wonderful people out there that are tuned in and listening and enjoying the music. We wouldn't be able to do it without you. So it's all very important stuff. Certainly is. Now, going out to my neighbour Alan, mate, a little bit of Brooks and Dunn coming your way today. And, mate, big thank you from both me and Mum for that pumpkin this morning. Spectacular, you got pumpkins. I'll tell you what, Al can grow a pumpkin. There's no doubt about that. All right, mate, a little bit of Brooks and Dunn. And this is Hard Working Man. Hope you have a great afternoon.

0: Women too.
1: There we go. Brooks and Dunn and Hardworking Man. That one coming out of 1992. Alan, I hope you heard that, mate. I hope you're tuned in and listening and having a great afternoon, whatever it is you're up to. And good afternoon going out to you too, Sandra. I hope you're all tuned in and listening, and I hope you're having a spectacular Monday. A little bit of Garth Brooks for you. I know you like Garth, and I like Garth. Yeah, Garth Brooks is good, and I love this one. Shani heard this the other day, and I'd almost forgotten that Garth sang this song. I reckon he does a great job of it. It's a cover of the Eagles song, Desperado, so I hope you enjoy it.

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4: And, of course, again, I shall say thanks to our sponsors for that. All right, Elaine, good afternoon. You absolutely made my day the other day. A little knock on the door. Yeah, I was just going to relax. I was going to do a little bit of reading. There was a knock on the door. I opened up and there was Elaine. Yeah, and guess what? Yep, she had a little present for me. We won't go into that. We'll keep that between us. But very, very much appreciated, Elaine. Yep, thank you very much for that. I think you're an absolutely wonderful person. And look, I went looking for Slim Dusty's West of Winton and I just don't have it. I'm just going to have to find it for you. So I know you said you like that one. But I've got a couple of Slims going out to you today. And again, big, big, big, big, big, big, big thank you. And a couple of Slim coming your way. And when the rain comes tumbling down in July, oh, I stumble over my words there, and a Charleville coming out for you. I hope you're having a great day. And again, thank you.

Yes, there he goes there, two in a row. Two in a row from the Dusty Man himself. Yep, Slim Dusty. And those ones are going out, of course, to Elaine. And again, I'm going to say it again. I can't think. Don't think you can say it enough, but thank you. Absolutely awesome stuff. All right, and speaking of thank you, I've got to send another big thank you out here. Now, I got the shock of my life the other day. Well, in a good way. I was just strutting down the road. I was heading down the street just out for a morning walk, and a blue car pulled up on the other side of the road, and this nice lady said, you're heading down the street? And I said, yes, I am. She said, would you like a lift? And I said, yep, certainly would. Thank you very much for that. She said, you'll have to hop in the back seat. So, you know, I opened the back door and hopped in, and then I was quickly surprised to why I couldn't get in the front seat. You know, this little white bundle of joy curled up on the front seat. But awesome stuff. Yep, there's some lovely people out there, and you know who you are. Yep, you certainly do. You told me you're tuned in and listening on a Monday. You love the music, and this one is especially for you. A little bit of Elvis Presley, Flaming Star, because I really love this song. I hope you do too. And again, thank you for that lift and that cute little bundle of joy. I think we'll have to call that a queen. Yes, the queen, pure white. Yep, here it is. Anyway, from 1961, here comes Elvis.

Yes, there he goes, Elvis Presley, and of course, a flaming star. Going out to a very special lady who gave me a nice lift the other day. She had a very special bundle of joy curled up on the front seat of the car. Hope you heard that one and you tuned in. I hope you enjoyed that track. Yeah, a little bit of Louis Armstrong going out to all the Dragon supporters out there. Yes, I know this morning I was probably a little bit rough on you all in the NRL wrap. Of course, the Mighty Knights, you know, we got a win over the Dragons on the weekend, and they're not having the greatest of seasons. And I happen to know one of our sponsors, just across the road actually from the radio station here, is a Dragon supporter. So Wayne, if you tune in listening, mate, yeah, one day they will, when the Saints come marching in.

0: Yeah, and the fabulous Louis Armstrong there, of course. And, of course, when the Saints go marching in, I'm sure the big red V, yeah, they'll come good. Actually, they'll be building up a good side down there, I think, over the next few years. The Dragons will be back. Yeah, they certainly will. Quick word from our sponsors, and then we better come back and have our AC/DC song for the week.
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0: And from Louis Armstrong and the Saints Go Marching In, we'll jump into a little bit of AC/DC now. And this, of course, is Back in Black. Well, I guess you could say that about the Penrith Panthers, don't they? Well, you don't know. Half the time these days, they're wearing the pink jersey. But anyway, here we go, Back in Black.

0: Yes, there they go. Classic Akka Dakka there and Back in Black. I guess that's what the King Neptune probably says after I've had to give you one of his baths. Yes, into that stage, having to bath him. And he probably goes, I'm back in black. Yeah, because you know all his black fur. Oh, dear, Michael, where's your little brain off? So it's ran away on you again. I think we better just jump over to the newsroom. Why keep myself together again? But yes, Back in Black. Yeah, great stuff from Akka Dakka. All right, news time. Talk to you all soon.
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3: Good morning, I'm Shannon Kirkwood. Leaders will be briefed today on Australia's response to H5 bird flu. Western Australian authorities are working to reduce the impact after the nation's first case was confirmed in a single seabird near Esperance on Friday. Results are expected today, which will confirm if a second bird is a victim of the disease. Federal and state environment ministers will be meeting today. WA authorities are asking members of the community to report cases of multiple sick or dead birds or other wildlife. Internationally, H5 bird flu has caused deaths in more than 560 species of birds and 100 species of mammals. Preliminary auction clearance rates reveal on average under half of properties listed in the capital cities sold last week. Scarlett Coppola has more.
4: The early data shows Melbourne had the highest auction clearance rates of 50% for the weekend ending Sunday, June 21st. It was followed by Sydney, Canberra, Perth and Adelaide, with Brisbane reporting a clearance rate of 33.3%, while almost one in four auctions were withdrawn over the same time. Cotality says it's the first time since the pandemic these levels have been seen.
3: Two men have been arrested in what authorities say is the largest ever cocaine seizure in the nation's history. 2.7 tonnes of cocaine were seized as part of an investigation into an organised crime plot to import and distribute border-controlled drugs on Australia's east coast. The AFP says a search warrant near Western Sydney led to the discovery of three shipping containers where the cocaine was allegedly discovered in plastic tubs buried in underground bunkers concealed by false container floors. It follows the seizure of other border-controlled drugs in Queensland last month. Opposition leader Angus Taylor has reiterated a call for a scrapping of the tax changes. Negotiations between the Greens and the Albanese government on the negative gearing and the capital gains legislation continue. The Greens say it's too generous. A Labor-led committee has recommended the changes be passed. Mr. Taylor says he's wary of the current negotiations.
5: It's true that Labor appears to be doing a dirty deal with the Greens. And you should always be very worried when Labor does a dirty deal with the Greens.
3: More than 7,000 people have responded to a national survey seeking young people's experiences with consent and sex education. The results will provide guidance on how to teach relevant, practical and realistic consent and sex education. Commissioner Deb Sabaris has told National Radio News she's been impressed with the responses so far.
6: We've had a very broad range of children and young people across Australia, from our rural and remote communities, First Nations children, children who identify as queer. We've had a slightly larger number of girls and boys completing the survey, but we're really happy with the response.
3: The On Your Terms survey is open to people aged 14 to 18 until June 30. And overseas, twin brothers have married twin sisters, each couple sharing the same first names, in a combined ceremony in Nigeria. It's being described as a once-in-a-lifetime wedding. To sport now at the FIFA World Cup, anti-regime protests have been held outside Iran's game against Belgium in Los Angeles. The game ended in a nil-all draw. Meantime, Spain defeated Saudi Arabia 4-0, Uruguay and Cape Verde in action, while New Zealand take on Egypt later this morning. And in motorsport, Anton Di Pasquale has claimed the final race of the Darwin Triple Crown, leading home Matt Payne and Cam Waters under safety car yesterday.
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0: And welcome back to the program, everybody. It's 4 minutes past two. Just quick realisation from me there. We're still on the morning news, so I fixed that up. So in the next hour, we'll be all up to date. I don't know. The system just decided to have a little meltdown there. But currently outside, it's 11.9 degrees. Feels like 6.8.
7: So it's really not that warm out there today, is it? No, it's not. Yeah, 47% humidity. Dew point at 1 degree. Wind is west-southwesterly, 17 kilometres an hour. And when it decides to have a bit of a gust, it gets up to about 22 kilometres an hour. Of course, no rainfall since 9 a.m. this morning. Air pressure at 1,024.9 hectopascals, and it's steady at that mark. And so for the remainder of your Monday, it'll be mostly sunny. The winds will be southwest 15 to 20 kilometres an hour, light in the evening. Chance of rain will be 10% today and a millimetre or less of anything there at all. Moderate fire danger and a moderate UV index. Nothing to speak of on the radar. A little bit of cloud brewing around the place on the satellite image there. Not really affecting us apart from a little bit of high-level cloud streaming across. Most of the thicker stuff is further south. And we've got no current warning, so we'll get past that part. We'll jump into a forecast for you. So we're expecting 13 today. We're at 11.9, so I think our 13's probably gone. We're about 12 degrees there about an hour ago, so it'll be on the slow decrease now, I'd imagine. Tomorrow, being Tuesday, be minus 1 in the morning, up to 15, partly cloudy conditions, partly cloudy also Wednesday, 0 up to 15, partly cloudy Thursday, 3 up to 14, partly cloudy Friday, so really just copy and paste partly cloudy conditions on all them days, but 4 and then 14 there on Friday. Saturday I've got some showers, some heavy showers I'd say, 90% chance of 5 to 10 mils. Sunday still got some rain lingering around, 1 to 5 mils with 80% chance. Monday some showers maybe still floating about, 90% chance of 1 to 5. Tuesday, 90% chance of 1 to 5 mils and 6 to 15 degrees. Wednesday, some showers in the forecast, 8 to 16. So just in time for the school holidays, here comes the rainy weather. That's generally how it works. Certainly does. And it's cooled off a bit, yeah, but, I mean, we did have to get winter at some point, didn't we? Yeah, it was a bit late coming, but it's sort of rearing its ugly head now. Anyway, just after 2 o'clock on your Monday afternoon jukebox, we always get out our boogie shoes. So here comes KC and the Sunshine Band and the boogie shoes.

0: started feeling sick, and he decided that he better make his will out quick. He said,
1: just before the angels come to carry me, I want it down in writing how to bear.

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3: And onwards we go to the Beach Boys, of course, and this wouldn't it be nice? Wouldn't it?

Yes, classic sounds. Yes, the Beach Boys there, of course. All right, a little bit of Guns N' Roses, something a little bit different. Yeah, we do like the Gunners. Actually, they're touring Australia very shortly. Yes, McDonald Jones Stadium down there in Newcastle, the home of the Knights. Plug that wherever I can. All right, yes, the Gunners, here they come and knocking on heaven's door.

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4: 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I don't know why I keep saying that. 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I know I do. And I can have it playing when I'm out in the yard with the big red dog. Yes, Boo Boo. Speaking of Boo Boo. Yep, she loves her DJ Aussie. You know, he tried to slide in early on us, didn't he? But here he is now, and hey, baby.

Yes, there he goes, DJ Otzi, and of course, Hey Baby. I heard it yesterday, actually, at the footy. Yep, they were getting the crowd to sing along. Could you imagine the other night at the State of Origin, when there was 90-odd thousand people down there at the MCG, if the crowd DJ would have put that on? Just imagine that. Hey Baby, getting sung by 91,000 people. Would have been awesome. All right, a little bit of John Williamson for us, though. A little bit of Aussie stuff. And there, old man Emu.

Yes, classic stuff. Classic Aussie stuff, yes. Oh, man, Eam, are you there? And that was, of course, from John Williamson. A little bit more Beach Boys for us, though, and this is Good Vibrations.

Yes, classic sounds there, the Beach Boys, and of course, A Good Vibrations. Good afternoon to you too, John. It was awesome to catch up with you this morning for our little chat there. It was great stuff. A little bit cool though, wasn't it, mate? Yeah, certainly was. Awesome. And John, if you anyone out there is thinking of, well, I'm a bit bored this weekend, what am I going to do? Switch on the radio. Happy Jack Stacks of Wax will be on a Saturday and then, of course, a Sunday afternoons. And, of course, John is also on Saturday mornings and puts up a great program. Anyway, mate, I hope you're having a great day, whatever it is you're up to this afternoon. If you're tuned in and listening, a little bit of Deep Purple coming your way. And this, of course, is Hush.

Yes, classic Deep Purple there, and Hush. And we got a little bit more Beach Boys going out. And I'm going to send this one out to all of us presenters here at Radio 2CBD. We all do a fantastic job. All of our individual programs that we put out there for you all to listen to. I'm sure you've got your favourites in amongst them all. But, yep. All of our musical talents, all of our different music. So we would love it if you would all just tune in all the time. But we know you can't do that all the time, and we're very, very grateful every time you do. Anyway, a little bit more of the Beach Boys. This one going out to all the presenters at Radio 2CBD. That's not just all the presenters, but everyone behind the scenes there as well. Yeah, the people that you don't hear on the radio. But anyway, a little bit of Beach Boys, and this is I Get Around.

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3: Right, and coming your way now, a little bit of the Irish superstar. Yes, Daniel O'Donnell, because I have in my possession, and don't worry, Mum, I'm taking very, very, very good care of him. Yes, Daniel O'Donnell CD, Now and Then. It's got some good stuff on it, actually, I will admit. Yes, there we go, tongue in cheek, but yes, no, I will admit. But first up, I'm going to play a few songs off this CD this afternoon before I finish at 4 o'clock. But this one is a cover of a John Denver song. Yeah, Take Me Home, Country Roads. Hope you enjoy.

Yes, there he goes, going down country roads, of course, Daniel O'Donnell off the CD Now and Then. A couple more songs coming off that CD a little bit later on, but we know what time it is. Yes, it's Din Din times. There's the King Neptune. It's time for his Felix. Ooh, I tell you what, I can't work him out lately. He's all over the countryside. He's bounding around everywhere. I keep telling him that all the girl cats want him. Yeah, I think that's what's got him all rambunctious. Anyway, mate, here you go. Get into that. Ooh, what are you on this week? I think you got a little bit of, beef with gravy and tomato sauce or something. Something going on there. I'm sure you'll enjoy it anyway. Elvis Presley and Pocketful of Rainbows.

0: Yes, there he goes, the king himself, Elvis Presley, and of course, Pocket Full of Rainbows. The King Neptune. Yeah, Neptune's puss. He absolutely loves that song. You should see his tail. He goes mad when he loves that that song's on the CD player at home. All right, we've got a little bit of Susie Quattro coming up very, very shortly, but we've got these important words from our sponsors first, though.
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0: That we certainly are, 105.9 here in Glenis and 91.1 up in Deepwater. The voice of the Highlands, that's us at 2CBD. All right, the Queen of Rock, here she comes. Yes, Susie Quattro and, of course, the Wild One.

Yes, the fabulous Susie Q. There she goes. She was the wild one. Actually, she's still rocking. Yeah, she's still going, still performing, doing her stuff. Susie Quattro, long live the legend. All right, talking of legends, a little bit of Ricky Nelson coming your way. Yeah, the guy with the coolest hair, that's him. That's what I call him. Yep, you know that. Yes, R. Nelson, here he comes, and he's got a feeling.

There he goes, Ricky, and he's got a feeling. And that's coming from 1958. A little bit more Beach Boys, and this one will get us up to the 3 o'clock news. My, oh, my, time flies when you're having fun, and I'm having an absolute ball. I hope you are too, whatever it is that you're up to. All right, and here we go. This will be Heroes and Villains, and I'll catch you all on the other side of the news when we have a weather update.

0: 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National Radio News.
1: Hello, I'm Peter Hislop. Testing has confirmed the deadly H5N1 strain of avian influenza in a second bird found in southern Western Australia. Both birds, which are believed to have flown up from Antarctica, have died. The Federal Agriculture Minister, Julie Collins, says there is no evidence of any mass mortality and bird flu has not yet been detected in the poultry and agriculture systems.
2: We are working to determine whether or not the H5 bird flu has established in the wildlife or established in Australia, other than these two isolated birds.
1: Ms. Collins says there is a low risk to human health. A Greens motion calling on the federal government to scrap sweeping cuts to the NDIS has failed in the Senate. The minor party is reportedly in discussions with the government, calling for an extended Senate inquiry into the changes. The government wants to save around $35 billion over a decade. The deadline for the inquiry to report back is tomorrow. Senator Jordan Steele-John says people with disability will be severely impacted.
3: Evidence was taken from disabled people and our families, from healthcare professionals, from union members, and they sent a clear message. This bill poses a threat to the lives and safety of disabled people.
1: Early negotiations to end the war in Iran have concluded with encouraging progress, according to mediators in Qatar and Pakistan. Talks began on Sunday in Switzerland following last week's agreement between Tehran and US President Donald Trump. It comes as President Trump threatens to bomb Tehran if its proxies in Lebanon continue fighting with the IDF. A ceasefire in Lebanon is a condition of the Iran agreement. The New South Wales state government is investing $9.2 billion in public school funding in a four-year commitment. The package includes over $4 billion for schools in Western Sydney. In regional areas, seven new schools will be constructed. Treasurer Daniel Mookie says it's about adding infrastructure to new housing estates.
4: Whether it's in the Illawarra, whether it's in Newcastle, whether it's in the Central West, the Western New South Wales or the North Coast, every school is going to benefit from these transformative levels of investment. We're so pleased that we are building new schools, but we're also upgrading and fixing so many schools as well.
1: Australians are being encouraged to make use of cardiac rehabilitation programs. Scarlett Coppola has more.
5: Research by Monash University has found almost 400,000 Australians fail to access life-saving cardiac rehabilitation programs after a major heart event. The outpatient programs are delivered over 6 to 8 weeks and combine self-management education, tailored exercise and psychosocial support. The researchers found heart attack patients in Victoria who did not complete the program were 4 times more likely to die from a subsequent attack compared to those who did. They say one of the main reasons for non-completion was the lack of referral, with less than half of eligible Australians referred to cardiac rehabilitation after an acute cardiac event.
1: And a company behind a proposed data centre in northern Tasmania has agreed to a 14-day extension of community consultation. The company behind the project, Firmus Technologies, has agreed to the 2-week period. The Georgetown Centre is one of 3 sites being pursued by the company in Tasmania. Turning to sport in the World Cup, New Zealand won't progress to the knockout stage after a 3-1 defeat to Egypt. The All Whites opened the scoring in the 15th minute, but Egypt scored 3 goals in the second half to win the match.
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7: And welcome back, everybody. It is 5 minutes past 3. You're into the last hour of the Monday afternoon jukebox program for this week. Yeah, Michael's still in the chair here with you till 4 o'clock this afternoon. Don't forget, after the 4 o'clock news, Jen will be in the chair and she will take you through the afternoon into the early evening with another great program. And then straight after Jen, yeah, got some more great music coming your way. Lindsay will be in with Monday Night Concert and he'll round out the afternoon, round out the early evening with some great classical music for you. All right, we'll do a weather update though. Currently outside, it's 11.4, only feels like 5.6 degrees. I was sitting here a minute ago, actually, I was thinking, geez, got a little bit chilly all of a sudden. Humidity sitting at 49%, dew point at 1.1 degree, and that's on the way down as well. So I'd say another frosty start in the morning. Yeah, wind will be south-southwesterly, 20 kilometres an hour, getting up to about 29 kilometres an hour out there. No rain, of course, since 9 o'clock this morning. And air pressure is at 1,024.7 hectopascals, and that is also steady. We were looking at an expected top of 13 today. I think we got up to about 12 there, and I think it was about 1 o'clock. So it's not going to get any better, is it? No, not today anyway, that's for sure. So for the remainder of your Monday, there's not much of it left now, mostly sunny. Winds will be southwesterly, 15 to 20 kilometres an hour, becoming light in the evening. 10% chance of a millimetre or less of rain today, moderate fire danger and a moderate UV index. Radar still clear, so there's definitely no showers around at all. The satellite image does show quite a lot of cloud out there, though. Maybe if we get a cloudy night tonight, it might debate the frost in the morning. It's definitely white this morning. There was no doubt about that. Alrighty, so for tomorrow, Tuesday, of course, which will be the 23rd day of June, that'll be minus one start in the morning, up to 15 though, so it won't be probably too bad. So as long as that wind doesn't get up and about, partly cloudy on a Wednesday also, a zero up to 15, and then partly cloudy Thursday, 3 to 14, showers on Friday, 4 to 14. Saturday, we've still got some showers floating about, 5 to 10 mils of rain maybe. 5 to 14 mil. Sunday is going to be a rainy one, so prepare for a wet weekend this week. 5 up to 13 there on Sunday. On Monday, we've got some showers back in the forecast again, 6 to 15. Another 90% chance of 5 to 10 mils of rain next Monday, so that's an improvement since earlier on. Rain on Tuesday, 7 up to 15, and showers on a Wednesday, 8 to 19, 90% chance of 5 to 10 mils. So, you know, what few days coming up over the weekend and early into next week, school holiday time, you can be guaranteed it's going to rain, can't you? Certainly can. Never fails. So you want it to rain, just send the kids on school holidays. That'll do the job. All right, a little bit of the Archies will kick off this half an hour. We'll kick off this hour. Where am I going? Half an hour. That's what I do in the morning. No, hour long this afternoon, of course. Final hour of the program, but a little bit of Archies will kick us off. And this is Bang Shang-a-Lang.

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Yes, a little bit more of our featured artists this afternoon. That, of course, was the Beach Boys and a Surfer Girl. Just great melodies, wasn't it? Certainly was. All right, well, you know what time it is. Yeah, it's time to do the peppermint twist. So get your dancing shoes out. It's time to do the peppermint twist. And then straight after that, yeah, the Travelling Wilburys will be through with the Wilbury twist.

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3: Whoa, Alvin. Jet saddlery again. We got your new saddle last week. What's that? A new bridle? A new set of reins? New breastplate? Yeah, Kent Saddlery's got it all. What about me, Albert? Oh, Kent Saddlery have belts, hats, pocket knives and great gift ideas.
1: 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New England Waste. 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
3: 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Kent Saddlery again. We got your new saddle last week. What's that? A new bridle? A new set of reins? New breastplate? Yeah, Kent Saddlery's got it all.

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2: The voice of the Highlands we are. 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And don't forget the date, Friday the 17th of July, 7 o'clock. Yes, tickets are on sale now at the Glen Innes Service Club. Of course, the Bon Jovi Legacy Show. Be a great night out, that one. Don't forget, every week also your Glen Innes District Tennis Association have social tennis, and they cater for all ages and abilities, and they welcome individuals and families to participate in the great sport of tennis. Facilities include clubhouse with kitchen, toilet, shower facilities, seven synthetic grass courts. I always have trouble with that word, don't I? Synthetic. There we go. All with lighting, and two hard courts there as well. Tuesday mornings from 9 till 12, Saturday afternoons from 2, and you can just turn up. Glen Innes District Tennis Association. That, of course, is 155 West Avenue, Glen Innes. And you can contact Mark White on 04. He is the president. 04 27 344 977. That number again is 04 27 344 977. Or you can contact their secretary, which is Ricky Withers, on 04 29 402 512. And I'll give you that number again. That is 04 29 402 512. And don't forget the Glen Innes Men's Shed, and they are great. They do a great job up there, and they provide a range of activities that men can participate in, and those activities include computer skills, metalwork, woodwork, cards, lead lighting, jewellery manufacture, furniture repairs. Yeah, so much stuff goes on up there. Because health is important, so they have a regular speakers, trips and barbecues and tea and coffee facilities. For further information, you can contact them on 02 6732 1813, or call in at the shed at the showgrounds, and you go up through the Torrington Street entrance. So don't forget that one. And of course, every Thursday from 10 o'clock at the Glen Innes 7 Council TAFE and Public Library. And there's no bookings required for this one, so you can just pop in down there and have a game of Scrabble. Why not? And while you're at the library, of course, check out the amazing books. Also great stuff, books. Can't beat books. All right, and Super Sunday Bowls, ice cold beers, big raffles, barbecue lunch. And that, of course, is the last Sunday of every month. $15 per person, 10 a.m. start. Names in before 9:30 a.m. and you can bring your mates. Call 02 6732 5323. And that number again is 02 6732 5323. And that's to put your names in. Get on board for that one. Get out and have some fun. Play some lawn bowls. Actually, I had a go at lawn bowls once. I just couldn't get my ball to go in the right direction. There is a knack to it, apparently. I didn't have the skill level for that, apparently. I'll just stick to my football and my my Newcastle Knights. I actually was a pretty mean cricketer back in the day. Let me fool you on that one. All right, a bit of Timmy Wynette, though. This will get us along a little bit further. Now, you know what? I might leave Timmy for a little bit. We'll have a little bit more of the Irish superstar. Yes, Daniel O'Donnell. And this, of course, is Story of My Life from the CD. And Now and Then. Hope you enjoy.

Yes, there he goes. Story of My Life. That was a cover of the Marty Robbins song, of course, sung by Daniel O'Donnell. And look, I'm going to go out on a limb here. You never thought you'd hear me say this, but yeah, no, I think I prefer that version over the original version. So there's something new. Now, I know I promised this early this morning, and I ran out a little bit of time. So here he comes now, Dino. Of course, this is Dean Martin, a little old wine drinker, me.

Yes, there he goes, the king of cool. I know, I promised that one about 10 to 9 this morning. We got him there. There he goes. You're a little bit late, but he was there. Yep, Dino. A little wine drinker, me. All right, we're going to finish out our tribute to the Beach Boy this afternoon with my two favourite Beach Boy songs. Yes, which two are they? All right, I'll tell you. It'll be Help Me Rhonda first, and then we'll follow that up with a Kokomo. I hope you enjoyed them all this afternoon. I had an absolute ball bringing them to you. I could have filled in the whole afternoon with the Beach Boys, of course, but no, we mix it up a bit. But anyway, here they come. Help me run the first up.

0: Ah, yes, there'll never be another group like the Beach Boys, that's for sure. And that, of course, was a Kokomo, and that one rounded out our Beach Boys tribute this afternoon. I hope you had a ball with them. I certainly did. It made me think of tropical things. It made me a little bit warmer because it's still only 11.4 degrees out there. Feels like 6.1, apparently. Hasn't been very warm at all today. All right, quick word from our sponsors and then we're going to come back. And you know what? I'm going to play that special Daniel O'Donnell song I've been promising all day. I may just wait for it, haven't I? It won't be too far away, though, straight after the word from these sponsors.
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0: Alrighty, the time has come. Now, this following song, the first time I heard this one, it just stuck with me straight away. It's just one of those songs. It's a really beautiful song, and it is off that CD I was telling you about called Then and Now, and a big thank you going out to Mum. Mum, thank you for letting me borrow that CD today and bring it in and play some songs off it. But anyway, here we go. This is actually the last song that's on the CD. It's absolutely a beautiful song. I hope you enjoy it. And it's called The Last Song. And that CD, again, is called Now and Then. If you're a Daniel O'Donnell fan or you would just love a copy of it, go and look it up. Here we go.

Yeah, see, I told you. Absolutely beautiful song, that one. Yes, gorgeous stuff. And the Irish superstar himself, yes, Daniel O'Donnell. And that was, of course, the last song. Hope you enjoyed it. I know I did. The first time I heard it, I just stuck in the old brain there. It's just one of those songs you got to just hear every so often. It's great stuff. All right, a bit like this one, actually. I love this one as well, from Crowded House, one of the first bands I really fell in love with. And guess what? Homegrown. Yep, they certainly are. And this is Don't Dream It's Over.

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Yeah, the Mentals, there we go. Just like Romeo and Juliet. Actually, the Mentals, I think they were about the first band that I actually saw live. It was a spectacular show. I know I mentioned that a lot, but they were awesome. They were awesome live. All right, well, you know what? It's just about the end of the jukebox for this Monday, for this week. Yeah, Jan will be in after 4 o'clock this afternoon with another great program. She'll take you through her part of the afternoon, early evening with some fabulous music, I'm sure. And then Lindsay will be back, yeah. He'll be in the chair after 8 o'clock with a Monday night concert and round out your day with some great classical music. And look, I've had an absolute ball this today. Well, I was going to say this week. It's only the start of the week, isn't it? Had an absolute ball today. Great breakfast program this morning. Well, I thought so anyway. I hope you did. And it was a great time this afternoon. And well, it's been great music all afternoon. I've had an absolute ball, and I hope it has been that way for you too. All right, I'm going to round out today. I'm going to finish the program out today with a little bit of Darren Coggan and Brown Eyed Girl. Cover there. And a bit of Dean Martin. Of course, we're going to finish out with Houston. You knew it was coming. All right, Darren first though, and then Dino. But everyone have a great week. Take care. And I will catch you all same bat time, same bat channel next Monday morning. And if not Monday morning, you can always catch up with me at 1 o'clock for the afternoon jukebox. Take care, everyone. I'll talk to you all next week.

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1: Hello, I'm Peter Hislop. Testing has confirmed the deadly H5N1 strain of avian influenza in a second bird found in southern Western Australia. Both birds, which are believed to have flown up from Antarctica, have died. The Federal Agriculture Minister, Julie Collins, says there is no evidence of any mass mortality and bird flu has not yet been detected in the poultry and agriculture systems.
2: We are working to determine whether or not the H5 bird flu has established in the wildlife or established in Australia, other than these two isolated birds.
1: Ms. Collins says there is a low risk to human health. A Greens motion calling on the federal government to scrap sweeping cuts to the NDIS has failed in the Senate. The minor party is reportedly in discussions with the government, calling for an extended Senate inquiry into the changes. The government wants to save around $35 billion over a decade. The deadline for the inquiry to report back is tomorrow. Senator Jordan Steele-John says people with disability will be severely impacted.
3: Evidence was taken from disabled people and our families, from healthcare professionals, from union members, and they sent a clear message. This bill poses a threat to the lives and safety of disabled people.
1: Early negotiations to end the war in Iran have concluded with encouraging progress, according to mediators in Qatar and Pakistan. Talks began on Sunday in Switzerland following last week's agreement between Tehran and US President Donald Trump. It comes as President Trump threatens to bomb Tehran if its proxies in Lebanon continue fighting with the IDF. A ceasefire in Lebanon is a condition of the Iran agreement. The New South Wales state government is investing $9.2 billion in public school funding in a four-year commitment. The package includes over $4 billion for schools in Western Sydney. In regional areas, seven new schools will be constructed. Treasurer Daniel Mookie says it's about adding infrastructure to new housing estates.
4: Whether it's in the Illawarra, whether it's in Newcastle, whether it's in the Central West, the Western New South Wales or the North Coast, every school is going to benefit from these transformative levels of investment. We're so pleased that we are building new schools, but we're also upgrading and fixing so many schools as well.
1: Australians are being encouraged to make use of cardiac rehabilitation programs. Scarlett Coppola has more.
5: Research by Monash University has found almost 400,000 Australians fail to access life-saving cardiac rehabilitation programs after a major heart event. The outpatient programs are delivered over 6 to 8 weeks and combine self-management education, tailored exercise and psychosocial support. The researchers found heart attack patients in Victoria who did not complete the program were 4 times more likely to die from a subsequent attack compared to those who did. They say one of the main reasons for non-completion was the lack of referral, with less than half of eligible Australians referred to cardiac rehabilitation after an acute cardiac event.
1: And a company behind a proposed data centre in northern Tasmania has agreed to a 14-day extension of community consultation. The company behind the project, Firmus Technologies, has agreed to the 2-week period. The Georgetown Centre is one of 3 sites being pursued by the company in Tasmania. Turning to sport, in the World Cup, New Zealand won't progress to the knockout stage after a 3-1 defeat to Egypt. The All Whites opened the scoring in the 15th minute, but Egypt scored 3 goals in the second half to win the match.
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7: Currently outside 10.8, feels like 4.6, bit of a breeze out there, isn't it? The relative humidity is 50%. The dew point is 0.8. Winds west-southwest at 22 kilometres per hour, gusting up to 25. There's been no rain registered in the rain gauge today. So barometric pressure, 1024.7 hectopascals. Fire danger rating is moderate. The UV index is also moderate. And today we've, been a coolish day today, haven't it? 13 was expected. I don't know how much higher it went up than that. But tomorrow we're looking at a mostly sunny day with a frost in the morning, -1 and 15. On Wednesday, mostly sunny, 0 and 15, so some frost hanging around. Thursday, 3 and 14 with a chance of rain, but not much chance. Friday, a chance of rain too, but not much chance, as is Saturday and Sunday. The biggest chance there is on Sunday at 5 and 13 with an 80% chance of 1 to 5 and on Saturday as well, 90% of 5 to 10. Right, let's get back to music. Thank you, Michael. A great program as usual. Good stuff, isn't it? We love Houston too. We're all remembering the words. Now I'm going to just say a big thank you to all those people who went to the solstice, the winter solstice, and Kate Bush's Wuthering Heights. We had so much red up there. It's just, it happens all over the world. They celebrate the solstice with Kate Bush as Wuthering Heights. So thank you very much, everybody. And get up you get, and go through it all over again. It was so much fun. Look, you missed out on it if you didn't go. But here we go. It's Kate Bush and Wuthering Heights.

Mission, Wuthering Heights, and if you did happen to go up to the Standing Stones, amazing day, absolutely amazing. And yes, learning all about how the solstice works as well. And Steve Thomas was there to do that, and John, and I can never remember John's name. He also talked about the stones. Now, and we danced. And it was such good fun. Next year, you want to make sure, I don't know whether they have a winter one, but next year you want to make sure you get involved at, because it was so much fun. Anyway, that's enough of that now then. So we go with some Bryan Adams and Melanie C with When You're Gone.

And that was Bryan Adams and Mel C, When You're Gone. Nice song, that one, isn't it? 14 minutes past four, you are with Jan, tuned into your community radio station, 2CBD-FM, the voice of the Highlands, broadcasting on 105.9 at Glen Ennis and 91.1 at Deepwater. Rightio, let's have a look next up. It's Troy Cassidaly in My Town.

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1: Forward there. And what do you want to make eyes, those eyes for me? Now, say that again. Why do you want to make those eyes at me? I think it's tucked in there somewhere as well, but that's a long, lengthy name of a song, isn't it? 22 minutes past four, you are tuned into your community radio station, 2CBD FM, the voice of the Highlands.

Last to know, that was Deborah Harry. Next up, Ian Moss, Tucker's Daughter. Well, actually, this one won't fit in before the news.

0: And that was Split Ends and I Got You. 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
2: Hello, I'm Peter Hislop. Testing has confirmed the deadly H5N1 strain of avian influenza in a second bird found in southern Western Australia. Both birds, which are believed to have flown up from Antarctica, have died. The Federal Agriculture Minister, Julie Collins, says there is no evidence of any mass mortality and bird flu has not yet been detected in the poultry and agriculture systems.
3: We are working to determine whether or not the H5 bird flu has established in the wildlife or established in Australia, other than these two isolated birds.
2: Ms. Collins says there is a low risk to human health. A Greens motion calling on the federal government to scrap sweeping cuts to the NDIS has failed in the Senate. The minor party is reportedly in discussions with the government calling for an extended Senate inquiry into the changes. The government wants to save around $35 billion over a decade. The deadline for the inquiry to report back is tomorrow. Senator Jordan Steele-John says people with disability will be severely impacted.
4: Evidence was taken from disabled people and our families, from healthcare professionals, from union members, and they sent a clear message. This bill poses a threat to the lives and safety of disabled people.
2: Early negotiations to end the war in Iran have concluded with encouraging progress, according to mediators in Qatar and Pakistan. Talks began on Sunday in Switzerland following last week's agreement between Tehran and US President Donald Trump. It comes as President Trump threatens to bomb Tehran if its proxies in Lebanon continue fighting with the IDF. A ceasefire in Lebanon is a condition of the Iran agreement. The New South Wales state government is investing $9.2 billion in public school funding in a four-year commitment. The package includes over $4 billion for schools in Western Sydney. In regional areas, seven new schools will be constructed. Treasurer Daniel Mookie says it's about adding infrastructure to new housing estates.
5: Whether it's in the Illawarra, whether it's in Newcastle, whether it's in the Central West, the Western New South Wales or the North Coast, every school is going to benefit from these transformative levels of investment. We're so pleased that we are building new schools, but we're also upgrading and fixing so many schools as well.
2: Australians are being encouraged to make use of cardiac rehabilitation programs. Scarlett Coppola has more.
6: Research by Monash University has found almost 400,000 Australians fail to access life-saving cardiac rehabilitation programs after a major heart event. The outpatient programs are delivered over 6 to 8 weeks and combine self-management education, tailored exercise and psychosocial support. The researchers found heart attack patients in Victoria who did not complete the program were 4 times more likely to die from a subsequent attack compared to those who did. They say one of the main reasons for non-completion was the lack of referral, with less than half of eligible Australians referred to cardiac rehabilitation after an acute cardiac event.
2: And a company behind a proposed data centre in northern Tasmania has agreed to a 14-day extension of community consultation. The company behind the project, Firmus Technologies, has agreed to the 2-week period. The Georgetown Centre is one of 3 sites being pursued by the company in Tasmania. Turning to sport in the World Cup, New Zealand won't progress to the knockout stage after a 3-1 defeat to Egypt. The All Whites opened the scoring in the 15th minute, but Egypt scored 3 goals in the second half to win the match.
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0: And currently outside it is 10.2, feels like 5. Relative humidity is 51%, the dew point 0.5. Wind coming from the west-southwest at 17 kilometres, gusting up to 18. There's been no rain registered in the rain gauge today. Barometric pressure was 1024.8 hectopascals. Fire danger rating moderate and the UV index also moderate. Yeah, and it didn't get much over. It's forecast 13. Oh, I know, I was still asleep. I don't know whether I had a frost down home or not this morning. Here we go. Tomorrow we're looking at a mostly sunny day, but a frost minus 1 and 15 on Wednesday. Mostly sunny, 0 and 15. Thursday, mostly sunny, 3 and 14. Friday, a chance of rain, a 40% chance there of 1 mil, so not much. Heading up to 14 there on Friday. On Saturday, chance of a rain and 5 and 14, a 90% chance there of 5 to 10 mil on Saturday. And Sunday, an 80% chance of 1 to 5, 5 and 13 for Sunday. Right, let's get back to the music, and it's the Skyhooks. This is Ego.

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Here we go. That was Pretenders and Brass in Pocket. Some Keith Urban. This is Days Go By.

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Yeah, he's got a nice voice, hasn't he? Yeah, Shane Tanaki. I don't know where he is these days, but he certainly entertained us lots, that beautiful voice of his. And to take us to news, it's the Everly Brothers and Bird Dog.

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3: Hello, I'm Peter Hislop. Testing has confirmed the deadly H5N1 strain of avian influenza in a second bird found in southern Western Australia. Both birds, which are believed to have flown up from Antarctica, have died. The Federal Agriculture Minister, Julie Collins, says there is no evidence of any mass mortality and bird flu has not yet been detected in the poultry and agriculture systems.
4: We are working to determine whether or not the H5 bird flu has established in the wildlife or established in Australia, other than these two isolated birds.
3: Ms. Collins says there is a low risk to human health. A Greens motion calling on the federal government to scrap sweeping cuts to the NDIS has failed in the Senate. The minor party is reportedly in discussions with the government calling for an extended Senate inquiry into the changes. The government wants to save around $35 billion over a decade. The deadline for the inquiry to report back is tomorrow. Senator Jordan Steele-John says people with disability will be severely impacted.
5: Evidence was taken from disabled people and our families, from healthcare professionals, from union members, and they sent a clear message. This bill poses a threat to the lives and safety of disabled people.
3: Early negotiations to end the war in Iran have concluded with encouraging progress, according to mediators in Qatar and Pakistan. Talks began on Sunday in Switzerland following last week's agreement between Tehran and US President Donald Trump. It comes as President Trump threatens to bomb Tehran if its proxies in Lebanon continue fighting with the IDF. A ceasefire in Lebanon is a condition of the Iran agreement. The New South Wales state government is investing $9.2 billion in public school funding in a four-year commitment. The package includes over $4 billion for schools in Western Sydney. In regional areas, seven new schools will be constructed. Treasurer Daniel Mookie says it's about adding infrastructure to new housing estates.
6: Whether it's in the Illawarra, whether it's in Newcastle, whether it's in the Central West, the Western New South Wales or the North Coast, every school is going to benefit from these transformative levels of investment. We're so pleased that we are building new schools, but we're also upgrading and fixing so many schools as well.
3: Australians are being encouraged to make use of cardiac rehabilitation programs. Scarlett Coppola has more.
7: Research by Monash University has found almost 400,000 Australians fail to access life-saving cardiac rehabilitation programs after a major heart event. The outpatient programs are delivered over 6 to 8 weeks and combine self-management education, tailored exercise, and psychosocial support. The researchers found heart attack patients in Victoria who did not complete the program were 4 times more likely to die from a subsequent attack compared to those who did. They say one of the main reasons for non-completion was the lack of referral, with less than half of eligible Australians referred to cardiac rehabilitation after an acute cardiac event.
3: And a company behind a proposed data centre in northern Tasmania has agreed to a 14-day extension of community consultation. The company behind the project, Firmus Technologies, has agreed to the 2-week period. The Georgetown Centre is one of 3 sites being pursued by the company in Tasmania. Turning to sport, in the World Cup, New Zealand won't progress to the knockout stage after a 3-1 defeat to Egypt. The All Whites opened the scoring in the 15th minute, but Egypt scored 3 goals in the second half to win the match.
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8: 8.7 out there at the moment and feels like 4.3. Relative humidity 56%, the dew point 0.4. Winds coming west-southwest 13 kilometres per hour, gusting up to 14. There's been no rain registered in the rain gauge since 9 a.m. Today, barometric pressure 1024.9 hectopascals. Fire danger rating is moderate. The UV index is moderate also. Tomorrow we're looking at minus 2, so a bit of a frost, I'd say, in the morning, and then 15, but mostly sunny, so we can enjoy the sun. Wednesday, much the same, mostly sunny, minus 1 and 15. On Thursday, chance of rain, 3 and 14. On Friday, also a chance of rain, 4 and 14. Saturday, rain, 5 and 14, with a 90% chance there of 5 to 10 mil. Sunday, rain, 5 and 13, with an 80% chance there of 1 to 5 mil. And following Monday, 6 and 15, 90% chance of 5 to 10 there as well. And also on Tuesday, excuse me, that just snuck up on me, that sneeze. So there we go, a little bit of rain through next week. Back to the music.

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0: Billy Field there and Bad Habits out of 1981. And let's see what we've got up next for you. 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

And that is a really nice song, isn't it? Troy Cassidaly, Jimmy Barnes and Bella Bird on a Wire. Before that, we had Billy Field and Bad Habits coming up next. Yes, it's the Righteous Brothers and this is Unchained Melody. Whoa.

0: love it, don't we? And that's always, I think, the best version of it with the Righteous Brothers. But 670 other artists have actually recorded that, and there's been over 30 million copies have been sold worldwide across all versions. There we go. Amazing stuff. Right, let's see what we got up next for you. And this is Santana, and it is Black Magic Woman.
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That was Santana and a Black Magic Woman. And it's 28 past five. You are with Jan. Tuned into your community radio station, 2CBD FM, the voice of the Highlands. Going back to 1963, and this is Peter, Paul and Mary.

0: You go, Peter, Paul and Mary. Yes, and Puff the Magic Dragon, 1963, that one. And I've just been having a look at Wuthering Heights, you know, dances and gigs up at the Standing Stones. And I think I'm not 100% sure how to get into it. I've managed to do that. I think I might have got a link, but there you go. Absolutely magical. And certainly it will happen again next year, I'm sure. Is that right, Helen? Yeah. Yeah, fabulous stuff. Here we go with Kenny Rogers and Gambler.
1: On a warm summer's evening, on a train bound for nowhere, I met up with a gambler. We were both too tired to sleep, so we took turns of staring

There we go. That was Kenny Rogers and A Gambler out of 1979. Next up, Cliff Richard. And We Don't Talk Anymore.

0: Here we go, Sir Cliff there, and We Don't Talk Anymore out of 1979. And the Bon Jovi Legacy are performing at the Glen Innes Services Club on Friday the 17th of July, 7 p.m. Tickets are on sale now, so you can get your tickets if you like Bon Jovi. Even if you don't like Bon Jovi, it'll be a good cancer concert. Red Green Tomatoes, this Pride of Month. Join us for a screening of Fried Green Tomatoes at the Whistle Stop Cafe. It's on Friday, the 26th of June at 11 a.m. to 2 p.m. at the William Gardiner Conference Room at the library. And what's on at the library? 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And it's great stuff at the library, great for the kids from school holiday fun. So get yourself down there and pick up a couple of brochures so that you can see what is actually happening down at the library, your library. And I note that they've got a grant, so there'll be lots of things happening down at the library. Okay, it's back to the music. But first of all, a word from our sponsors.
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There we go. That was Divinals and I Touch Myself. And Snippets. We're back to Snippets again. So, and courtesy of Eve from the museum. She is, this one is Advertisements in the 1926 Examiner, which is 100 years ago. Some of the advertisements in the Glen Innes Examiner in the winter of 1926, 100 years ago, would certainly not appear today. James Hardy and Company were advertising that it gave an artistic appearance and it was cheaper to build houses with fibrolite asbestos cement sheeting. So certainly wouldn't be in any of the ads at the moment, would it? Car statistics for the month of May show Morris car sales had taken third position and were outclassing 75 other makes of cars. A single-seater Morris cost £235 and was promoted as being fully equipped with steel wheels, balloon tyres, shock absorbers, spring gaiters and real leather upholstery, and could be bought at M.C. McKenzie and Sons. Kwong Sing's Great Winter Sale was offering men's all wool flannel undershirts in grey and natural for 4 and 6 pence when elsewhere they were 7 and 6 pence. 50-inch snow white damask for 1.5 yards. And hundreds of ready-made hats at ridiculous prices. So £1, 1.5, that was a yard. A starting handle for a car was reported lost on the Red Range Road. The owner would have been unable to start his car without this necessary crank handle. Motor or sulky cushions made or repaired. Buggy hoods recovered. Sulkies and buggies reupholstered. Prices lower than Sydney at Davis Upholstery Works. Next, Majestic Picture Palace, Mead Street. The Majestic later became the Roxy Theatre. Now the site is McDonald's. Isn't that interesting? Oh, goodness me. Yes, they couldn't, certainly couldn't, couldn't mention asbestos these days, could they, as being very profitable? Never mind, that's good fun. Thank you very much, Eve. And yeah, we'll read that again during the week. And I've got another one in a couple of weeks' time. So we've got, she's amazing, amazing lady, and we thank her very much for her local knowledge. Michael, Men at Work. This is Down Under.

0: That's Men at Work and Down Under. Next up, Michael Jackson. It's Billie Jean. 8 minutes to 6 o'clock on your community radio station, 2CBD FM, the voice of the Highlands. 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

0: Oh, lovely the song there, isn't it? Slim Whitman there. 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
3: Hello, I'm Peter Hislop. Testing has confirmed the deadly H5N1 strain of avian influenza in a second bird found in southern Western Australia. Both birds, which are believed to have flown up from Antarctica, have died. The Federal Agriculture Minister, Julie Collins, says there is no evidence of any mass mortality and bird flu has not yet been detected in the poultry and agriculture systems.
4: We are working to determine whether or not the H5 bird flu has established in the wildlife or established in Australia, other than these two isolated birds.
3: Ms. Collins says there is a low risk to human health. A Greens motion calling on the federal government to scrap sweeping cuts to the NDIS has failed in the Senate. The minor party is reportedly in discussions with the government, calling for an extended Senate inquiry into the changes. The government wants to save around $35 billion over a decade. The deadline for the inquiry to report back is tomorrow. Senator Jordan Steele-John says people with disability will be severely impacted.
5: Evidence was taken from disabled people and our families, from healthcare professionals, from union members, and they sent a clear message. This bill poses a threat to the lives and safety of disabled people.
3: Early negotiations to end the war in Iran have concluded with encouraging progress, according to mediators in Qatar and Pakistan. Talks began on Sunday in Switzerland following last week's agreement between Tehran and US President Donald Trump. It comes as President Trump threatens to bomb Tehran if its proxies in Lebanon continue fighting with the IDF. A ceasefire in Lebanon is a condition of the Iran agreement. The New South Wales state government is investing $9.2 billion in public school funding in a four-year commitment. The package includes over $4 billion for schools in Western Sydney. In regional areas, seven new schools will be constructed. Treasurer Daniel Mookie says it's about adding infrastructure to new housing estates.
6: Whether it's in the Illawarra, whether it's in Newcastle, whether it's in the Central West, the Western New South Wales or the North Coast, every school is going to benefit from these transformative levels of investment. We're so pleased that we are building new schools, but we're also upgrading and fixing so many schools as well.
3: Australians are being encouraged to make use of cardiac rehabilitation programs. Scarlett Coppola has more.
7: Research by Monash University has found almost 400,000 Australians failed to access life-saving cardiac rehabilitation programs after a major heart event. The outpatient programs are delivered over 6 to 8 weeks and combine self-management education, tailored exercise and psychosocial support. The researchers found heart attack patients in Victoria who did not complete the program were 4 times more likely to die from a subsequent attack compared to those who did. They say one of the main reasons for non-completion was the lack of referral, with less than half of eligible Australians referred to cardiac rehabilitation after an acute cardiac event.
3: And a company behind a proposed data centre in northern Tasmania has agreed to a 14-day extension of community consultation. The company behind the project, Firmus Technologies, has agreed to the 2-week period. The Georgetown Centre is one of 3 sites being pursued by the company in Tasmania. Turning to sport, in the World Cup, New Zealand won't progress to the knockout stage after a 3-1 defeat to Egypt. The All Whites opened the scoring in the 15th minute, but Egypt scored 3 goals in the second half to win the match.
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0: Currently outside 5.5. Yes, it's moving downwards, isn't it? And feels like 1.3. The relative humidity 65%. The dew point minus 0.5. Winds coming from the west-southwest at 11 kilometres, gusting up to 14. Been no rain registered in the rain gauge. And since measured at 9 o'clock this morning, barometric pressure is 1025.6 hectopascals. Fire danger rating is moderate. UV index is also moderate. Now for tomorrow, it's mostly sunny. Areas of frost and the chance of fog in the morning. Sunny afternoon with light green winds. -2 tomorrow morning and a 15. Let's see. What we've got coming up for Wednesday, mostly sunny, minus 1 and 15 on Thursday. Yeah, mostly cloudy Thursday, 3 and 14. On Friday, rain, 4 and 14, 40% chance of 1 mil there. Saturday, rain, 5 and 14 with the 90% chance there of 5 to 10 mil. Sunday, rain and 5 and 13 with an 80% chance of 1 to 5. And Monday, also Monday and Tuesday, rain forecasts there as well. 6 and 15, 90% chance of 5 to 10 on Monday. And 7 and 8, 15, 90% chance there for 5 to 10 mil too on the Tuesday. So for the end of the month, a couple of wet days. Miserable they'll be too, won't they? They generally are. Anyway, that's fine. Okay, let's get back to the music, and it's Perez Prado with Patricia.

There we go. That was Patricia Perez Prado. That one, good old instrumentals. There's lots of instrumentals rolled around, didn't they, the 60s and the 70s. Now let's see what we've got next up. Connie Francis, this is Everybody's Song.

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And that was the Bushwhackers and the Ryebuck Shearer. 17 minutes past six. Next up, it's John Paul Young. This is Pasadena.

0: WY, John Paul Young and Pasadena. 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It's Tom Dooley.
1: Throughout history, there have been many songs written about the Eternal Triangle. This next one tells the story of a Mr. Grayson, a beautiful woman, and a condemned man named Tom Dooley. When the sun rises tomorrow, Tom Dooley must hang.

0: salary again. We got your new saddle last week. What's that? A new bridle? A new set of reins? New breastplate? Yeah, Kent Saddlery's got it all. What about me, Albert? Oh, Kent Saddlery have belts, hats, pocket knives and great gift ideas. Okay, I'll get some new Ariat boots and an Akubra. 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

0: we go. That's the chain of love, Clay Walker. We could do more of that, couldn't we? Even a smile. 29 past six, you are with Jan, tuned into your community radio station, 2CBD FM. And I've got for you now John Paul Young. Now, we've played John Paul Young, Kingston Trio, and this is Tom Dooley.
1: Throughout history, there have been many songs written about the Eternal Triangle. This next one tells the story of a Mr. Grayson, a beautiful woman, and a condemned man named Tom Dooley. When the sun rises tomorrow, Tom Dooley must hang.

And that was David Campbell and Tainted Love. Laurie London, this is, he's got the whole world in his hands.

And that was Casey Chambers then with True Colours. Before that, Laurie London. He's got the whole world in his hands. Now coming up next would be David Essex, and this is Hold Me Close.

0: definitely not sure now. We've got a Casey Chambers one coming up, so. Okay, let's have a word from our sponsors.
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Yeah, that's Marty Robbins and The Story of My Life. Before that, we had David Essex and Hold Me Close. Coming up next, Dead or Alive, You Spin Me Round Like a Record.

There we go. That was Dead Alive. You, Dead or Alive. You Spin Me Round Like a Record. It's 8 minutes or 7 minutes to seven. We'll squeeze in. We did a couple for you, haven't we? This is Lee Kernaghan, The Boys in the from the Bush. We'll follow up with Chris de Burgh.

0: That was Lee Kernaghan and the Boys from the Bush. Next up, word from our sponsors.
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That was Chris de Burg, Lady in Red, 1987. Oh, am I game enough to play it again? This is Kate Bush and this is Wuthering Heights. And for all those people who joined in with the dance up at the Standing Stones on the Sunday for the solstice of the day, the shortest day of the year. And gee, we had fun. Make sure next year that we do it again and get involved, because it was so much fun. And this is Kate Bush and Wuthering Heights. Just bring back a little bit of good fun.

it's going to be happening next year again too, I'd imagine. 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Great job, Helen and gang. It's, great day out it was. Absolutely. And it's Charlie Pride next up in Miller's Cave.

Barley Pride there and Miller's Cave, nine minutes past seven. You are tuned into your community radio station, 2CBD FM, the voice of the Highlands. Got some Beach Boys.

The great Olivia Newton-John and John Travolta, and that was Grease Megamix, that one. Next up, Shane Tanaki. And who remembers Shane and what a great voice he had? And this is Must Be Doing Something Right.

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That's Shane Tanaki, yeah, beautiful voice. That's Westlife next up, and this is You Raise Me Up.

0: Isn't that a beautiful song there from Westlife? That one, You Raised Me Up.
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oldie but a goodie, that one, isn't it? Pat Boone and Love Letters in the Sand, 1957. And before that we heard Keith Urban and Red Camaro. And before that it was Jim Lowe, The Green Door. All right, we might just put a little classical stuff on just for the minute.

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It isn't. I love that. They played it every night. We were on cruise. I think it was an 11-day cruise on the Mediterranean, and they played that. They had a pianist in there, and every night he would play that. Absolutely fabulous. You just get to thump your feet and clap your hands and really have a good time. That's Radetzky's March. All right, let's see what we've got next. Colette, this is Ring My Bell.

And that was Colette and Ring My Bell. Next up, we've got Tooraloora Loora. We make that play.

0: Turaloora, that was another beautiful lullaby there, wasn't it? Absolutely. That's some Roy Orbison, and this is You Got It, but first of all, a word from our sponsors.
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Yes, none other than the Roy Orbison, the great Roy Orbison there. And you got it. Ronan Keating, this is When You Say Nothing at All.

And that was Ronan Keating there, and When You Say Nothing at All. 7 minutes to 8. And I'm just going to play for you Bolero from André Rieu. Thank you very much for your company. I'll be here again in the morning to keep you entertained as well. So yep, hope it's not too frosty. It'll take me half an hour to get the car up and frosted, won't it? But here we go. Thank you once again. It's Jan signing out. This is André Rieu and Bolero.

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1: Yes, here we are with the weather at 8 o'clock. 2 degrees outside at the moment with a relative humidity at 82%. And the wind southwest at 7 kilometres per hour. And the barometric pressure, 1,026.8 hectopascals. No rain recorded since 9 a.m. this morning. Northern Tablelands for Tuesday then, areas of frost in a chance of fog in the morning with a sunny afternoon there. Light winds, 5% chance for Lorraine or less, and a moderate fire danger rating. UV index moderate. 15 degrees for tomorrow for Glen Innes and minus 2 overnight. Well, it is time for the Monday concert here on 2CBD with Lindsay in the chair to that 10 o'clock hour, bringing you the classical music segment of your day with the music. Well, here we are. I have a little bit of a problem. I'm sorry, I thought I was right to go, to be honest. So, something didn't happen that should have happened. It's always these last minute dramas. Bear with me, it'll happen. Eventually. A little bit of Vivaldi then will start the evening off in a way that I didn't predict, but here we are with the Four Seasons. And from the Four Seasons suite, it is summer.

0: Very stirring sound of Vivaldi's there, Summer, from his suite of orchestral music there, the Four Seasons. We heard Summer there, and played by Felix Ehr on violin with the iMusiki Orchestra. It composed around 1718, 1723 at that time for Vivaldi, and published in 1725. Was the time when it was the Dutch Republic. Okay. We go to the break and then back with more of Monday Concert here on 2CBD 105.9 FM.
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0: Where before we go too much further, I should say thanks to Jan for a fine variety show again here on your Monday evening. And I did tune into Jan's music tonight, and she played some really good songs, really great stuff. The Kingston Trio and the like. But we move on with the classical show with work by Ravel, Beethoven, Gerald Finzi coming your way very shortly, and some Kachaturian to that Russian composer. But to the work now of Carl Weber, his Piano Concerto No. 2 in E-flat major, played by Peter Rossell, piano with the Saxon State Orchestra of Dresden, conducted by Herbert Blumstead. First movement 2.

Well, it's not really happening, is it? I've got the machine running here, but, well, I'm not sure. We'll have to put a hold on that, I think. It's all happening, isn't it? It's sort of, I put a test run on that and everything was fine, but I'll have to take a closer look and see what's happening there. Meanwhile then, I have the work of Ravel here, Maurice Ravel, and it is the introduction to his

It is introduction to his Daphnis and Chloe opera, with the first, the number one, it is the introduction dance of the nuns and the dance of the young.

Ah, well, that's still not working either. I think we've got some technical issues here at the studio. It's just not happening. Oh no, here we go.

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It's... I'll have to put a hold on the show, I think, and just go back to the playlist and have to try and sort it out. Something coming in now.

when we had the first part of Ravel's Daphne and Chloe, classical concert work from that ballet of 1912, played by the Tanglewood Festival Chorus with the Boston Symphony Orchestra, conducted by Bernard Haitink. And it was strange how it never... But anyway, we'll move on. Okay, I think we're back on track again.

with, I'll have another go with the Weber Piano Concerto number 2 in E flat major. First movement.

We have no sound. It's all happening. I'll just have to go to the work then of... Beethoven is Minuet in G, played by Balint Vazirsony at the piano.

Then we heard Minuet in G from Valent Vasoni. Lovely piece there. Of course, the composer Beethoven with that particular minuet. It's a pretty familiar piece. Yeah, it's all good. Well, here it is with time for a fellow by the, Pablo de Sarasate. Pablo de Sarasate. He's Gypsy Airs with Anne-Sophie Mutter, violin, with the Vienna Philharmonic Orchestra, conducted by James Levine.

Pamela de Sarasate. He's a Gypsy Airs, played by Anne Sophie Mutter on violin with the Vienna Philharmonic Orchestra, conducted by James Levine, is the musical composition written in 1878. And by the Spanish composer, de Sarasate, he got it wrong, though. It says that, like his contemporaries, he misidentified Hungarian folk music with gypsy music of the Romani people, and the themes and pieces are not of Romani origin, although it is Hungarian folk music. So, all that sorted. It did sound very gypsy-like, didn't it? That had that gypsy tone in it. Oh, that's what I've discovered, just doing a little bit of research there. Well, three times proves it, but I'll try for Weber's Piano Concerto number 2. We'll hear it eventually, surely, in E-flat major. First movement 2.

And here on Monday concert, the work of Carl Weber. His Piano Concerto No. 2 in E-flat major. First movement we heard there played by Peter Rozelle, a piano with the Saxon State Orchestra of Dresden and conducted by Herbert Blumstedt. Composed in 1812, and it's a beautiful piece of work from the early Romantic period there, heavily influenced by Beethoven, who was up and coming as a virtuoso, at the piano at least, and he influenced a lot of composers at that time. To Shostakovich now, his Festival Overture. He engaged with the Bolshoi Theatre as a musical consultant. The commission resulted from an impromptu visit to the composer's apartment, expressing the Bolshoi's urgent need for a celebratory work on short notice. Within 3 days to meet the deadline, Shostakovich was up to the task and come down to the last hour, but he presented the Festival Overture, and it premiered 1954, November 6th at the Bolshoi. So to 9 o'clock and the weather with some Shostakovich, played by the Cincinnati Pops with Eric Kunzel.

Cincinnati Pop there with Eric Kunzel with the Shostakovich Festival Overture for us here on Monday Concert here on 2CBD 105.9 FM, where I have no internet. I can't bring you the weather. It's down. So it's all happening, isn't it? Some real technical gremlins this evening. Anyway, we'll see what happens later on. Maybe it'll come back. I'll do a 10 o'clock read of the weather if it does. So we press on with the concert. Seems to be this part of the technology is working at the moment, so just keep the fingers crossed. Move to Kachaturian's Cello Concerto in E minor. The final movement with Christine Walewska cello with the Orchestra Nationale and Opera of Monte Carlo, conducted by Eliyahu Inbal.

Final movement then to Cacciatore's cello concerto in E minor. Christine Wolewska, cello, with the Orchestra Nationale and Opera of Monte Carlo, conducted by Eliyahu Inbal. Well, it was a lively number indeed. Cello is an interesting instrument. It makes a good full-on sound, for sure does. But it can be rather slow. When it's slow, I tend to sort of... It's a sad sort of sound, isn't it? But a great lively end to Cacciatore's cello concerto there with Christine Wolewska, cello. Moving right along, though, to Finzi. Gerald Finzi, English composer, and just some easy listening pastoral music for small orchestra. He composed it way back there in 1925 for his violin concerto. I have for you nine in that series of movements with Thomas Gull violin with the Aurora Orchestra, conducted by Nicholas Colin.

0: from Gerald Finzi, the Introit, from that orchestral piece for small orchestra, played by Thomas Gould Violin with the Aurora Orchestra, conducted by Nicholas Collin. All here on 2CBD 105.9 FM, where we go to a break now and then back with some Dvorak with an aria.
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song that Rusalka wants to send to her love, a prince. She asks the moon to deliver a message to tell him of her love, and she sings the aria "Song to the Moon." From Act 1.

Russian soprano Anna Netrebko. They're singing the Song to the Moon from Dvorak's opera Rzalka, played by the Vienna Philharmonic, conducted by Gian Andrea Nozdia. Yes. Oh, Rzalka was the water nymph and only could speak to the moon to get a message to her beloved prince to tell him of her love. Beautiful, isn't it? It's probably one of my favourite arias. It's great stuff. To work now, Cesar Franck, his symphonic variations we'll hear.

There it is. The Symphonic Variations by Belgian Franck composer César Franck, and played by Georges Bollet, piano, with the Concertgebouw Orchestra, conducted by Ricardo Chillet, and written in 1885 there from Franck. It's an interesting piece. Like the variations in it. Yeah, well, that's what it is. It's the Symphonic Variations. Okay. It's all there, isn't it? At almost 12 minutes to 10 o'clock, to the final piece of the evening then, with more from Sarasate. His Carmen Fantasy. His 1881 work. Is technically demanding and thrilling showpiece in the violin repertoire and based on themes from Bizet's opera Carmen. Played for us as the final piece this evening with Itzhak Perlman, violin, with the Royal Philharmonic Orchestra, conducted by Lawrence Foster.

Very lively violin work there from Itzhak Perlman with the Royal Philharmonic Orchestra, conducted by Lawrence Foster, playing Sarasate's Carmen Fantasy. He's very good at that violin, is Perlman. Very good indeed. Excellent. The technical skill needed there is unbelievable. But it is time for the Monday concert to draw to an end.

0: Well, we made it through. It's a fair bit of technical issues in there this evening. I think I've got them sorted. I've actually got the internet has come back again. So we'll have a little bit of weather and I'll just finish off the evening with a goodbye and a famous quote. As it is to the weather, then we go.
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0: Current temperature outside is 0.5 degrees, and the humidity at 93%. Wind south-southeast at 11 kilometres per hour, and no rain recorded in the last 24 hours. With the barometric pressure 1,026.8 hectopascals. So the northern tablelands for Tuesday, areas of frost and chance of fog in the morning. Sunny afternoon though with light winds. 5% chance of a mill of rain or less and a moderate fire danger rating. UV index moderate. Also for Glen Innes tomorrow, 23rd of June, we're looking at 15 degrees. There we go. I don't know what's happening. Anyway, it is 15 degrees indicated for tomorrow as a maximum here in Glen Innes. Minus 2 overnight, morning frost and sunny. And for Wednesday, morning frost again and sunny with 15 degrees maximum, minus 1 overnight. And for Thursday, we have partly cloudy, 14 degrees as tops and 3 overnight. And Friday, partly cloudy, 14 degrees, and for the weekend, shower or two for Saturday, 14 degrees maximum, and for Sunday, possible showers and 13 degrees, with 5 overnight. Rather warm again. We might just have, looks like a couple of days of frost there, but looks like it might ease up on us after Wednesday. So we come to the end of the Monday concert with me holding, well, I held it together, I think. A little bit rough on, I can't understand the technical issues, but we got through the evening. Hope you stayed with me through the end. A bit of a rough start, I apologise, but technology. A famous quote before I go from Mark Twain, whenever you find yourself on the side of the majority, it's time to pause and reflect. Well, that's it. It is time for Lindsay to say farewell. I'll be back, Thursday, 6 till 10 with the Thursday Evening Sounds here on 2CBD. So do join me there for 4 hours of easy listening music and information. Bye for now. Oh, Jan back in the morning with the brekkie after music overnight. So tune in from 6 till 10 and do join Jan for the brekkie. Bye for now.
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And she threw her arms around him and said, God will keep us free. She could hear the riders coming.

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0: Do you have great skills and a desire to help our community?
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0: Take another look and get involved with our local Lions Club today. Lions.org.au.

comes in, smothered in dust and flies. He throws down his roll and rubs the sweat from his eyes. But when he is told, he says, "What's this I hear? I've trudged 50

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1: Hello, I'm Peter Hislop. Testing has confirmed the deadly H5N1 strain of avian influenza in a second bird found in southern Western Australia. Both birds, which are believed to have flown up from Antarctica, have died. The Federal Agriculture Minister, Julie Collins, says there is no evidence of any mass mortality and bird flu has not yet been detected in the poultry and agriculture systems.
2: We are working to determine whether or not the H5 bird flu has established in the wildlife or established in Australia, other than these two isolated birds.
1: Ms. Collins says there is a low risk to human health. A Greens motion calling on the federal government to scrap sweeping cuts to the NDIS has failed in the Senate. The minor party is reportedly in discussions with the government, calling for an extended Senate inquiry into the changes. The government wants to save around $35 billion over a decade. The deadline for the inquiry to report back is tomorrow. Senator Jordan Steele-John says people with disability will be severely impacted.
3: Evidence was taken from disabled people and our families, from healthcare professionals, from union members, and they sent a clear message. This bill poses a threat to the lives and safety of disabled people.
1: Early negotiations to end the war in Iran have concluded with encouraging progress, according to mediators in Qatar and Pakistan. Talks began on Sunday in Switzerland following last week's agreement between Tehran and US President Donald Trump. It comes as President Trump threatens to bomb Tehran if its proxies in Lebanon continue fighting with the IDF. A ceasefire in Lebanon is a condition of the Iran agreement. The New South Wales state government is investing $9.2 billion in public school funding in a four-year commitment. The package includes over $4 billion for schools in Western Sydney. In regional areas, seven new schools will be constructed. Treasurer Daniel Mookie says it's about adding infrastructure to new housing estates.
4: Whether it's in the Illawarra, whether it's in Newcastle, whether it's in the Central West, the Western New South Wales or the North Coast, every school is going to benefit from these transformative levels of investment. We're so pleased that we are building new schools, but we're also upgrading and fixing so many schools as well.
1: Australians are being encouraged to make use of cardiac rehabilitation programs. Scarlett Coppola has more.
5: Research by Monash University has found almost 400,000 Australians failed to access life-saving cardiac rehabilitation programs after a major heart event. The outpatient programs are delivered over 6 to 8 weeks and combine self-management education, tailored exercise and psychosocial support. The researchers found heart attack patients in Victoria who did not complete the program were 4 times more likely to die from a subsequent attack compared to those who did. They say one of the main reasons for non-completion was the lack of referral, with less than half of eligible Australians referred to cardiac rehabilitation after an acute cardiac event.
1: And a company behind a proposed data centre in northern Tasmania has agreed to a 14-day extension of community consultation. The company behind the project, Firmus Technologies, has agreed to the 2-week period. The Georgetown Centre is one of 3 sites being pursued by the company in Tasmania. Turning to sport in the World Cup, New Zealand won't progress to the knockout stage after a 3-1 defeat to Egypt. The All Whites opened the scoring in the 15th minute, but Egypt scored 3 goals in the second half to win the match.
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7: And currently outside, it's minus 2.7 and feels like minus 5.9. A little hard to get the frost off the car this morning, that's for sure. Relative humidity 93%, the dew point minus 3.7. Winds coming from the east-southeast at 4 kilometres per hour, gusting up to 7. No rain registered in the rain gauge and the barometric pressure 1026.3 hectopascals. Fire danger rating is moderate. The UV index is also moderate. And we're heading up to 15 today, so a mostly sunny day. So, it will warm up. It's a little hard to get out of bed this morning, that's for sure. Northern Tablelands for Tuesday, the chance of fog early this morning. Areas of morning frost, sunny afternoon, light winds. Now, the week ahead, we're looking at a sunny day tomorrow after frost, minus 1 and 15. On Thursday, mostly sunny, 3 and 14 with a chance of 1 mil, I don't mention that. Mostly sunny on Friday, 4 and 14. On Saturday, chance of a shower, 4 and 13. On Sunday, also rain forecast, 6 and 12, with a 90% chance of 1 to 5 mil. And Monday, rain, 6 and 15, 90% chance of 5 to 10 mil there. On Tuesday, a cloudy day, 7 and 15, also there, 90% chance of 10 to 20 mil. And Wednesday, another cloudy day, 6 and 16. And Thursday, mostly cloudy, 6 and 15. So a bit of rain forecast there from the weekend onwards. But for the next couple of days, it's early morning frosts and then sunny days. Good morning. How are you this morning? Good? Well, we're going to play you Beatles, and this is Good Morning, Good Morning.

And that was the Beatles there. And good morning, the cats and the dogs and the birds and all of the animals they could fit onto that, isn't it? The Beatles. 7:10. You are with Jan, tuned into your community radio station to CBD FM, the voice of the Highlands. Daryl Braithwaite, this is The Horses.

0: Yeah, Darryl Braithwaite there, and the Horses. Next up, Tanya Kernaghan. 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

0: And that's Tanya Koenig and Brother. That's A Bushman Can't Survive. Beautiful song, that one. That's true too.
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There we go. That was Steve Miller Band and Abracadabra. Next up, to take us to news, it is Harry Belafonte and Jamaican Farewell.

0: Here we go, beautiful old song there from Harry Belafonte, Jamaica Farewell, 1956. That was a hit. Now it's time for the half-hour news.
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There we go, beautiful old song there from Harry Belafonte, Jamaica Farewell, 1956. That was a hit. Now it's time for the half-hour news.

0: Western Australia. Both birds, which are believed to have flown up from Antarctica, have died. The Federal Agriculture Minister, Julie Collins, says there is no evidence of any mass mortality and bird flu has not yet been detected in the poultry and agriculture systems.
1: We are working to determine whether or not the H5 bird flu has established in the wildlife or established in Australia, other than these two isolated birds.
0: Ms. Collins says there is a low risk to human health. A Greens motion calling on the federal government to scrap sweeping cuts to the NDIS has failed in the Senate. The minor party is reportedly in discussions with the government calling for an extended Senate inquiry into the changes. The government wants to save around $35 billion over a decade. The deadline for the inquiry to report back is tomorrow. Senator Jordan Steele-John says people with disability will be severely impacted.
2: Evidence was taken from disabled people and our families, from healthcare professionals, from union members, and they sent a clear message. This bill poses a threat to the lives and safety of disabled people.
0: Early negotiations to end the war in Iran have concluded with encouraging progress, according to mediators in Qatar and Pakistan. Talks began on Sunday in Switzerland following last week's agreement between Tehran and US President Donald Trump. It comes as President Trump threatens to bomb Tehran if its proxies in Lebanon continue fighting with the IDF. A ceasefire in Lebanon is a condition of the Iran agreement. The New South Wales state government is investing $9.2 billion in public school funding in a four-year commitment. The package includes over $4 billion for schools in Western Sydney. In regional areas, seven new schools will be constructed. Treasurer Daniel Mookie says it's about adding infrastructure to new housing estates.
3: Whether it's in the Illawarra, whether it's in Newcastle, whether it's in the Central West, the Western New South Wales or the North Coast, every school is going to benefit from these transformative levels of investment. We're so pleased that we are building new schools, but we're also upgrading and fixing so many schools as well.
0: Australians are being encouraged to make use of cardiac rehabilitation programs. Scarlett Coppola has more.
4: Research by Monash University has found almost 400,000 Australians fail to access life-saving cardiac rehabilitation programs after a major heart event. The outpatient programs are delivered over 6 to 8 weeks and combine self-management education, tailored exercise and psychosocial support. The researchers found heart attack patients in Victoria who did not complete the program were 4 times more likely to die from a subsequent attack compared to those who did. They say one of the main reasons for non-completion was the lack of referral, with less than half of eligible Australians referred to cardiac rehabilitation after an acute cardiac event.
0: And a company behind a proposed data centre in northern Tasmania has agreed to a 14-day extension of community consultation. The company behind the project, Firmus Technologies, has agreed to the 2-week period. The Georgetown Centre is one of 3 sites being pursued by the company in Tasmania. Turning to sport, in the World Cup, New Zealand won't progress to the knockout stage after a 3-1 defeat to Egypt. The All Whites opened the scoring in the 15th minute, but Egypt scored 3 goals in the second half to win the match.
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7: Currently outside -0.4, feels like -3.3. The relative humidity 94%, the dew point -1.2. The wind is coming from the southeast at 4 kilometres per hour, gusting up to 7. Been no rain registered in the rain gauge and the barometric pressure is 1026.6 hectopascals. Fire danger rating is moderate, the UV index also a moderate. Heading up to 15 today with a mostly sunny day. So if the winds stay out of it, we might have some nice sunny spots we can find, mightn't we? And there's a chance of fog this morning, big heavy frost though this morning. Areas of morning frost, sunny afternoon, light winds. Right, for today we're heading up to 15. Tomorrow, Wednesday, sunny day tomorrow, -1, so a frosty start, and 15. On Thursday, a chance of rain, 3 and 14. On Friday,

cloudy, 4 and 14. On Saturday, a chance of rain, 70%, 1 to 5 mil on Saturday, 4 and 13. 6 and 12 on Sunday and rain with a 90% chance of 1 to 5 mil. Monday also a chance of rain, a 90% chance of 5 to 10 mil. 6 and 15 and a rainy day on Tuesday as well, 7 and 15 with a 90% chance of 10 to 20 mil. So it's hanging around, and Wednesday again the same for the 1st of July, 6 and 16. Yeah, quite a bit of rain hanging around for the next 10 days or so. Right, back to the music. It's Richard Marx. This is Hazard.

0: And that was Sir Richard Marx and Hazard out of 1992.
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Here we go. That's Dr. Hook and Wild Colonial Boy out in 1981. Got some John Williams then for you. This is Old Man Emu.

0: He's fabulous, isn't he? That's John Williamson and Old Man Emu. Got some great songs. Yes, John Williamson. All right, and Kate Sobrano. After a word from our sponsors, it's with the break Bedroom Eyes.
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3: Hello, I'm Peter Hislop. Testing has confirmed the deadly H5N1 strain of avian influenza in a second bird found in southern Western Australia. Both birds, which are believed to have flown up from Antarctica, have died. The Federal Agriculture Minister, Julie Collins, says there is no evidence of any mass mortality and bird flu has not yet been detected in the poultry and agriculture systems.
4: We are working to determine whether or not the H5 bird flu has established in the wildlife or established in Australia, other than these two isolated birds.
3: Ms. Collins says there is a low risk to human health. A Greens motion calling on the federal government to scrap sweeping cuts to the NDIS has failed in the Senate. The minor party is reportedly in discussions with the government, calling for an extended Senate inquiry into the changes. The government wants to save around $35 billion over a decade. The deadline for the inquiry to report back is tomorrow. Senator Jordan Steele-Johns says people with disability will be severely impacted.
5: Evidence was taken from disabled people and our families, from healthcare professionals, from union members, and they sent a clear message. This bill poses a threat to the lives and safety of disabled people.
3: Early negotiations to end the war in Iran have concluded with encouraging progress, according to mediators in Qatar and Pakistan. Talks began on Sunday in Switzerland following last week's agreement between Tehran and US President Donald Trump. It comes as President Trump threatens to bomb Tehran if its proxies in Lebanon continue fighting with the IDF. A ceasefire in Lebanon is a condition of the Iran agreement. The New South Wales state government is investing $9.2 billion in public school funding in a four-year commitment. The package includes over $4 billion for schools in Western Sydney. In regional areas, seven new schools will be constructed. Treasurer Daniel Mookie says it's about adding infrastructure to new housing estates.
6: Whether it's in the Illawarra, whether it's in Newcastle, whether it's in the Central West, the Western New South Wales or the North Coast, every school is going to benefit from these transformative levels of investment. We're so pleased that we are building new schools, but we're also upgrading and fixing so many schools as well.
3: Australians are being encouraged to make use of cardiac rehabilitation programs. Scarlett Coppola has more.
7: Research by Monash University has found almost 400,000 Australians failed to access life-saving cardiac rehabilitation programs after a major heart event. The outpatient programs are delivered over 6 to 8 weeks and combine self-management education, tailored exercise and psychosocial support. The researchers found heart attack patients in Victoria who did not complete the program were 4 times more likely to die from a subsequent attack compared to those who did. They say one of the main reasons for non-completion was the lack of referral, with less than half of eligible Australians referred to cardiac rehabilitation after an acute cardiac event.
3: And a company behind a proposed data centre in northern Tasmania has agreed to a 14-day extension of community consultation. The company behind the project, Firmus Technologies, has agreed to the 2-week period. The Georgetown Centre is one of 3 sites being pursued by the company in Tasmania. Turning to sport, in the World Cup, New Zealand won't progress to the knockout stage after a 3-1 defeat to Egypt. The All Whites opened the scoring in the 15th minute, but Egypt scored 3 goals in the second half to win the match.
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8: And currently outside it's 2 degrees, feels like minus 0.5. Relative humidity 95%, the dew point 1.3. Winds coming from the south-southeast at 4 kilometres per hour, gusting up to 7. Rain registered in the rain gauge is 0 and the barometric pressure 1026.8 hectopascals. Fire danger rating is moderate, the UV index also moderate. Mostly sunny today and heading up to 15 for Glen Innes, so the wind stays out of the way. We'll have a nice day today. Now the week ahead, we've got tomorrow, sunny day tomorrow also, minus one, so a fog, a frost start again tomorrow morning, and heading up to 15. On Thursday, mostly sunny, 3 and 14. Friday, mostly sunny, 4 and 14. Saturday, a chance of a shower, 4 and 13. Sunday, rain, 6 and 12, 90% chance there, 1 to 5 mil. On Monday, rain also, 90% chance of 5 to 10 mil, heading up to 15. On Tuesday, rain, 7 and 15 with a 90% chance of 10 to 20 mil. And Wednesday, rain also, 6 and 16, 90% chance there of 1 to 5, and much the same for Thursday, the 2nd of July. 6 and 15 with a 90% chance of 1 to 5. So a bit of rain coming our way, we could do with it. That's for sure. Big heavy frost this morning though, wasn't it? Yep, I covered the car up good, well and good, and still got frosted. Never mind. It's a beautiful, going to be a beautiful sunny day today. 6 minutes past 8, you are with Jan. 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Bringing you some Letterman. This is Where or When.

0: There we go. That's the Letterman and Where or When. And it is 9 minutes past eight.
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0: was Johnny O'Keefe and Move Baby Move, and before that, Billy Joel. 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

That was Adam Brand and New England Highway. 25, 26 past 8, you are tuned into your community radio station, 2CBDFM, the voice of the Highlands. Jan in the chair taking you through until 10 o'clock. And Carolyn will be in with Carolyn's collections, so stay tuned. Next up, we've got a Daniel O'Donnell one, and this is a Tennessee Waltz.

0: Here we go, Daniel O'Donnell there, and Tennessee Waltz. And time for the half-hour news. It is almost 8:30, so we'll do the news.
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3: Hello, I'm Peter Hislop. Testing has confirmed the deadly H5N1 strain of avian influenza in a second bird found in southern Western Australia. Both birds, which are believed to have flown up from Antarctica, have died. The Federal Agriculture Minister, Julie Collins, says there is no evidence of any mass mortality and bird flu has not yet been detected in the poultry and agriculture systems.
4: We are working to determine whether or not the H5 bird flu has established in the wildlife or established in Australia, other than these two isolated birds.
3: Ms. Collins says there is a low risk to human health. A Greens motion calling on the federal government to scrap sweeping cuts to the NDIS has failed in the Senate. The minor party is reportedly in discussions with the government, calling for an extended Senate inquiry into the changes. The government wants to save around...
4: flu has established in the wildlife or established in Australia, other than these two isolated birds.
3: Ms. Collins says there...

0: will be severely impacted.
1: Evidence was taken from disabled people in our families, from healthcare professionals, from union members, and they sent a clear message. This bill poses a threat to the lives and safety of disabled people.
0: Early negotiations to end the war in Iran have concluded with encouraging progress, according to mediators in Qatar and Pakistan. Talks began on Sunday in Switzerland following last week's agreement between Tehran and US President Donald Trump. It comes as President Trump threatens to bomb Tehran if its proxies in Lebanon continue fighting with the IDF. A ceasefire in Lebanon is a condition of the Iran agreement. The New South Wales state government is investing $9.2 billion in public school funding in a four-year commitment. The package includes over $4 billion for schools in Western Sydney. In regional areas, seven new schools will be constructed. Treasurer Daniel Mookie says it's about adding infrastructure to new housing estates.
2: Whether it's in the Illawarra, whether it's in Newcastle, whether it's in the Central West, the Western New South Wales or the North Coast, every school is going to benefit from these transformative levels of investment. We're so pleased that we are building new schools, but we're also upgrading and fixing so many schools as well.
0: Australians are being encouraged to make use of cardiac rehabilitation programs. Scarlett Coppola has more.
3: Research by Monash University has found almost 400,000 Australians fail to access life-saving cardiac rehabilitation programs after a major heart event. The outpatient programs are delivered over 6 to 8 weeks and combine self-management education, tailored exercise and psychosocial support. The researchers found heart attack patients in Victoria who did not complete the program were four times more likely to die from a subsequent attack compared to those who did. They say one of the main reasons for non-completion was the lack of referral, with less than half of eligible Australians referred to cardiac rehabilitation after an acute cardiac event.
0: And a company behind a proposed data centre in northern Tasmania has agreed to a 14-day extension of community consultation. The company behind the project, Firmus Technologies, has agreed to the two-week period. The Georgetown Centre is one of three sites being pursued by the company in Tasmania. Turning to sport, in the World Cup, New Zealand won't progress to the knockout stage after a 3-1 defeat to Egypt. The All Whites opened the scoring in the 15th minute, but Egypt scored three goals in the second half to win the match.
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6: 4 out there at the moment. It's just creeping up, isn't it? It feels like minus 0.7. Relative humidity 82%, the dew point 1.2. Wind is coming from the southeast at 15 kilometres per hour. Gusting, well, it's not gusting up at all. No rain registered in the rain gauge. And the fire danger rating is moderate. The UV index also moderate. And we're heading up to 15 today and with a mostly sunny day. Now the week ahead, we've got tomorrow, sunny day tomorrow, minus one, so start with the frost, and 15 on Thursday, mostly sunny, 3 and 14. Friday, mostly sunny, 4 and 14. Saturday, a chance of rain, 4 and 13. On Sunday, rain, 6 and 12, 90% chance of 1 to 5 mil. Monday, rain, 6 and 15, 70% chance of 5 to 10 mil. On Tuesday, rain, 7 and 15, 90% chance of 5 to 10. And Wednesday and Thursday, both rain, 90% chance of 1 to 5. On both days, 8 and 16 on Wednesday and 8 and 16 on Thursday. So the same there, bit of rain. I don't know whether it'll continue on after that, but a little rain taking us into July. Right, let's get back to the music. You are with Jan. 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We've got Becky Cole here in Too Strong to Break.

0: And that was Becky Cole and Too Strong to Break.
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There we go. That was Nini Rossi and El Silencio, 1965. That one, let's up. It's Men Without Hats. This is Safety Dance.

And that was Men Without Hats and Safety Dance. Yeah, Canadian. I've never heard of them, actually. I just thought I'd play that out of interest this morning. Men Without Hats are a Canadian new wave and synth pop band originally from Montreal, Quebec. Their music is characterised by the baritone voice of the lead singer, Ian, and I'm not going to try to pronounce his surname, as well as their elaborate and synthesizers and electric processing. There you are. That was active from 1977, so they're not a new, well, they're not a new wave, are they? I'd never heard of them. There you go. Oh, dear. Let's play Mental as Anything. We know them, don't we? That's rock and roll music.

And that was Mental as Anything rock and roll music. It's 9 minutes to nine. Next up, it's Dire Straits and Money for Nothing.

That was Dire Straits and Money for Nothing. We don't get that, do we? Absolutely not. And it is 5 minutes to 9 o'clock. And just what's happening in town. The Bon Jovi Legacy, Glen Innes Services Club, on Friday the 17th of July. Tickets are on sale now, the markets. And Car Boot, Glen Innes Scout Hall, corner of West Avenue and Wentworth Street. Ongoing event, the first Sunday of each month. And that's one coming up shortly at 9 a.m. to 3 p.m. So that's not this weekend, but the following weekend. If you want more information, give Sue a ring on 0455 583965. All proceeds for cost of stall donated to the Glen Innes Scouts Lone Scouts. Men's Shed markets are on this Saturday, the 27th, and they start, I'm not sure, 8 a.m. to 1 p.m. And the community, Glen Innes, the Men's Shed, provides a range of activities the men can participate in. They're open Tuesdays and Fridays, so they're open today, 9 a.m. They're already open to 3 p.m. So, fellas, want to join up, or do you want to go and see what happens up there at the Men's Shed? New to town, it's in the showground, Torrington Street gate, and turn right as soon as you get in there, and that's the Men's Shed there. So go up and say good day, a great bunch of fellas. And the phone's ringing, so I'll just play this one.

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3: Hello, I'm Peter Hislop. Testing has confirmed the deadly H5N1 strain of avian influenza in a second bird found in southern Western Australia. Both birds, which are believed to have flown up from Antarctica, have died. The Federal Agriculture Minister, Julie Collins, says there is no evidence of any mass mortality and bird flu has not yet been detected in the poultry and agriculture systems.
4: We are working to determine whether or not the H5 bird flu has established in the wildlife or established in Australia, other than these two isolated birds.
3: Ms. Collins says there is a low risk to human health. A Greens motion calling on the federal government to scrap sweeping cuts to the NDIS has failed in the Senate. The minor party is reportedly in discussions with the government, calling for an extended Senate inquiry into the changes. The government wants to save around $35 billion over a decade. The deadline for the inquiry to report back is tomorrow. Senator Jordan Steele-John says people with disability will be severely impacted.
5: Evidence was taken from disabled people and our families, from healthcare professionals, from union members, and they sent a clear message. This bill poses a threat to the lives and safety of disabled people.
3: Early negotiations to end the war in Iran have concluded with encouraging progress, according to mediators in Qatar and Pakistan. Talks began on Sunday in Switzerland following last week's agreement between Tehran and US President Donald Trump. It comes as President Trump threatens to bomb Tehran if its proxies in Lebanon continue fighting with the IDF. A ceasefire in Lebanon is a condition of the Iran agreement. The New South Wales state government is investing $9.2 billion in public school funding in a four-year commitment. The package includes over $4 billion for schools in Western Sydney. In regional areas, seven new schools will be constructed. Treasurer Daniel Mookie says it's about adding infrastructure to new housing estates.
6: Whether it's in the Illawarra, whether it's in Newcastle, whether it's in the Central West, the Western New South Wales or the North Coast, every school is going to benefit from these transformative levels of investment. We're so pleased that we are building new schools, but we're also upgrading and fixing so many schools as well.
3: Australians are being encouraged to make use of cardiac rehabilitation programs. Scarlett Coppola has more.
7: Research by Monash University has found almost 400,000 Australians failed to access life-saving cardiac rehabilitation programs after a major heart event. The outpatient programs are delivered over 6 to 8 weeks and combine self-management education, tailored exercise and psychosocial support. The researchers found heart attack patients in Victoria who did not complete the program were 4 times more likely to die from a subsequent attack compared to those who did. They say one of the main reasons for non-completion was the lack of referral, with less than half of eligible Australians referred to cardiac rehabilitation after an acute cardiac event.
3: And a company behind a proposed data centre in northern Tasmania has agreed to a 14-day extension of community consultation. The company behind the project, Firmus Technologies, has agreed to the 2-week period. The Georgetown Centre is one of 3 sites being pursued by the company in Tasmania. Turning to sport in the World Cup, New Zealand won't progress to the knockout stage after a 3-1 defeat to Egypt. The All Whites opened the scoring in the 15th minute, but Egypt scored 3 goals in the second half to win the match.
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8: And currently outside 5.6, feels like 1.4. Hooray, it's got out of the minuses. That's really good. Relative humidity 78%, dew point 2.1. Wind coming from the southeast at 13 kilometres per hour, gusting up to 14. Yeah, that's my phone. Somebody's trying to get hold of me. No, there's been no rain registered in the rain gauge. And the fire danger rating is moderate. The UV index also is moderate. Today we're heading up to a nice sunny day with top degrees of 15. So find a nice sunny spot. And the week ahead we're looking at minus 1 and 15 tomorrow, and mostly sunny. So a little bit of a frost, not as bad as this morning. The Thursday, a sunny day, 3 and 14. Friday, sunny, 4 and 14. Rain on Saturday, Sunday, Monday, Tuesday, and through the next week. So we'll work on those at the next weather information. Now I've got with me in the studio a lovely guest, and we've kind of had Joe in here before. Joe Enox in here, and we're going to be talking menopause. So, ladies, and I think gentlemen too. Yes?
9: Yep.
8: Welcome, Joe.
9: Thank you, Jan.
8: Yeah, it's something, as you said, different for everybody. So tell us about what you're doing and how you're helping, because you would be helping people. So over to you.
9: Exactly. Thank you for having me, Jan. Like in talking to smart, switched-on women and men.
10: And men.
9: And so it's a real pleasure to be back again. I'd like to just say from the outset too that I do this because I'm passionate about our community. I do this because we need, as a family of community, to work together to try and figure out the best way we can be in this situation that we find ourselves. And as I've spoken to various women about different things that have been happening in their lives, we started the conversation a few months ago, probably late last year, about how different types of services can help women who are going through perimenopause. We talked about, I'm long past perimenopause, long past menopause, but some women are still going through menopause in their 60s and 70s, at 30%, you know, which is a high stat. And stuff that I've read lately kind of just touches on, are women beginning dementia, or are they still going through menopause? And I'm just wondering whether that's actually been debated in the medical field or not. But so I'm a little bit off topic there, kind of, but it's still relevant to what I'm about to say. So I started off designing a course which would involve just painting and drawing, and that's always a pleasure to run. But then I thought to myself, I'd like to go a little bit deeper, and that is talking to people about something that's really important in the community. And our health and our mental health are connected so strongly that I thought, well, maybe the skills that I've got using expressive therapy can help women start to get more information and to understand what they're going through personally. Each woman's journey, as you said, is very, very different. But to bring the debate out in the public, whereas before it's been not a shameful thing, but an embarrassed thing, where I know with my mum, you know, I absolutely adored her, and she was a very liberal-minded woman, but she would only reference the change, and that's as much information as we got. We didn't tell it was a taboo subject, and I thought, well, why not bring this one out of the closet as well? You know, why does it have to be a taboo? It's impactful on our national economy, in as much as we lose 20, according to the statistics from Menopause Australia, we lose $26 billion a year. Million dollars a year, from women having to pull out of the workforce early because their symptoms are so difficult, or having to lose all that super, you know. So it's essential for women to be able to speak about what they're going through in order to share resources. Of course, they can go online, they can talk to Dr. Google and find out what might work. But I think there's something in the personal exchange between people that reaches us on a more cellular level, you know, on an emotional level. Mm. And I guess that's what I do with my session. So we start with the painting and talking about what you're feeling right now. You know, how is it? You know, what? Mm. And then that's open. What that does then is open the discussion for the group, because it's limited to five women. And it opens up the discussion for those women to really talk and be listened to. And our doctors do a fantastic job, and it's not a crack at doctors, because I know some doctors and I really like them, but they often don't have the time to go into that sort of depth.
11: And I think when you get to the doctors too, it's a whole different ballgame, isn't it? You kind of clam up a little bit, today.
9: Yeah, yeah.
11: Where in a group of five,
9: yeah,
11: all different.
9: Yeah.
11: Yeah.
9: Yeah.
11: Very, very helpful.
9: Yeah. So that's what's happening, and they talk about that, their symptoms, and each woman's, as we said earlier, each woman's journey is different. I bring along some tools, like, for example, I have a fact sheet from New South Wales government called It Might Be Menopause, and it goes through all the, like, something like 12 symptoms here on this sheet, and it categorises them as well, so that you can actually self-examine whether what you're going through is normal, I guess. But if it's normal for you, it's normal for you.
11: Yeah, yeah, I understand that.
9: Yeah.
11: It might not be for somebody else.
9: It may not be for somebody else, indeed. So I also have a bunch of websites that women, if they want to do a lot more thorough examination of it, they can do that. But I'm not here for that medical thing. All I'm doing is creating an atmosphere,
11: yeah,
9: a safe atmosphere, yeah, because it's all confidential. Nothing goes outside the room. Unless they choose to take it outside the room, so that they can also start a conversation in the workplace, so that women can be made more comfortable in the workplace, so they can frog, what do you call it, frog jump or something?
11: Leapfrog
9: over that difficult time.
11: Yeah.
9: So that they can perhaps spend more time at work, so it's a more pleasant thing, not a fearful time at work, because they've got a place where they can talk about it. So after they've done the session of intro and talked about facts and figures and life experiences, then they can do another drawing about how they're feeling now. And that's where the magic happens. It's like, this is what it's like to actually sit down and be listened to, to feel the knowledge from other people. I don't feel alone. And I think a loneliness in our society these days, and, you know, AI's got a lot to answer for, but one of the big things that I think we need to retain is our sense of humanity and our support of each other, our loving support of each other. So if workplaces can do some changes, you know, for example, maybe provide women with a fan or at work, or maybe the woman can take a fan without being sort of targeted, saying, oh, are you going through the change or something stupid like that? You know, just put the fan on the desk, becomes the norm. Also with uniforms, to change them from polyester to cotton or linen, if the person can afford it, of course, there's always polyester's a lot cheaper. But in the long run, if that makes their working life more sustainable, well, then surely it's a good investment.
11: Yeah, absolutely.
9: Yeah. Yeah, so that's what I'm about.
11: That's simple things.
9: Simple things, yeah, yeah.
11: Yeah. Yeah, very good. We'll have to have you in again. That's been really good information, hasn't it?
9: So
11: we might make it a time when you can come in again. And
9: I'd love that.
11: We can talk about it again, and maybe some people might have some questions.
9: I'm sure they will. And, you know, I can give out my telephone number if that's something we normally do. I'm having a workshop this coming Saturday, and if you'd like to attend, just it's a phone call, and you don't have to bring anything with you, which is great. Just I supply materials. I do this as a part of my passion for community, and that works. So this is the fourth one I've run.
11: Very good.
9: And and that's what I was meant to say. The group of five, if there is five, some of them fall out, and the model's different. The group of five then meet once a month together to discuss what they're going
11: through. Okay, that's a good idea.
9: Yeah, so it just doesn't dissipate and not go anywhere.
11: Yeah.
9: One of the groups hasn't re-met, but that's okay. But I'm finding now that I'm speaking to younger and younger women, and also some men. My ideal situation would be able to present something like this to a men's group, so they can understand the women in their lives. Yeah, Yeah.
11: Might be something dementia might like to do.
9: Shall I give my number out now?
11: Yes, if you'd like to.
9: Happy with that.
11: Really good.
9: Okay. It's 0401 582 747. And my name is Jo Enoch.
11: Thank you.
8: Thank you, Jo. That's really good. Thank you very much. And we'll talk about it another time too as well. But it's back to the music, and we've got Charlie Pride, Kiss an Angel Good Morning.

0: There we go. That was Masters, Apprentices and Turn Up the Radio. And before that, we heard Charlie Pride, Kiss an Angel Good Morning. And a big thanks to Joe for coming in this morning and giving us a little bit of information about menopause, which was, you know, it's always a worry, isn't it? Shouldn't be a worry, though. We should be able to talk about it openly and what, but we don't. Right, a word from our sponsors. We'll come back with Toto and Africa.
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0: Oh yeah, the Fabulous Seekers there in A World of Our Own. Before that we had Ricky Nelson and Sugar Shake. And after a word from our sponsors, we're going to have the Deltones and Hello Mary Lou. Going back and all the Aussie stuff there. Or a couple of Aussie stuff. Right.
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0: Thank you very much for tuning in today. It is just a few or 4 minutes away from 10, and Carolyn will be in to do her Carolyn's collection, so stay tuned. Great music coming your way. I'll be back to do it all over again on Thursday morning, so come join me then. Take care. And we'll just play for you Slim Dusty and Keith Urban and Lights on the Hill.

0: 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National Radio News.
1: Hello, I'm Peter Hislop. Testing has confirmed the deadly H5N1 strain of avian influenza in a second bird found in southern Western Australia. Both birds, which are believed to have flown up from Antarctica, have died. The Federal Agriculture Minister, Julie Collins, says there is no evidence of any mass mortality and bird flu has not yet been detected in the poultry and agriculture systems.
2: We are working to determine whether or not the H5 bird flu has established in the wildlife or established in Australia, other than these two isolated birds.
1: Ms. Collins says there is a low risk to human health. A Greens motion calling on the federal government to scrap sweeping cuts to the NDIS has failed in the Senate. The minor party is reportedly in discussions with the government, calling for an extended Senate inquiry into the changes. The government wants to save around $35 billion over a decade. The deadline for the inquiry to report back is